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You can bet your bottom dollar you're going to hear that song at Lollapalooza. And I'm excited to see Somber because I cannot get a read on what his vibe is. I've seen some videos of his performances and he seems like a little weirdo, which could be endearing and cool or weird. Coming up next, the song about me, Million Dollar Baby.

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It's today's Variety 101.9 The Mix. 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

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Jay-Z just wrapped up three nights of shows at Yankee Stadium. And here's the thing. Not only did he bring out Beyonce, he also brought out Rihanna. And it's like, I'm not jealous, okay? I don't get jealous, but it does hurt to see other people living my dream.

101.9 The Mix. It's today's variety, and I have a question for you. It's very important. Have you gotten your four-day passes to Lollapalooza yet? No, you haven't, because it's sold out in like 5 seconds. 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

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And if you haven't gotten your passes to Lollapalooza yet, do not panic. I'm going to tell you how you can get them coming up next. And don't worry, you do not have to kiss me more. 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

variety, and I promised you I was going to tell you how you can score some passes to Lollapalooza, and I have not one, but two ways. 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

0: Oh, it breaks my heart. 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Do your hair in the car. If nothing lasts forever, babe, then can we make a start?
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1: And tonight we have the latest from the band Camino, Harry Styles, Tame Impala featuring Jenny of Blackpink, and we're doing our investigative work. Did Taylor Swift get a new dog?
0: Yeah, I have a lot to say about this, but right now is Zara Larson.

0: It's Taylor Swift on today's Variety 101.9 The Mix, who was just seen getting off a plane with Travis Kelce and this white fluffy dog. Do you think they got a new dog?
1: This dog was adorable. If you're flying around with a dog, it's not like you're dog sitting for someone. So yes, I'm going to say they got a dog at some point after the wedding.
0: Well, that does make sense because it seems to be the next step. You know, after you get married, then you get a pet together to see if you're compatible to raise kids. But she's a cat person.
1: You can switch it up. Look, my girlfriend loves cats. I would love a cat, but I also still love a dog.
0: All right. Well, congrats to the happy couple if they did get this new dog. We're going to keep it going now with Maroon 5. This is called Heroin on the Mixed Free Music Club.

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0: Today's Variety 101.9 The Mix. And this next producer, Tame Impala, he just admitted to being a procrastinator. He said he describes his writing process as delaying work on songs because his mind is better under pressure.
1: Look, I think I am right there with him. I have done so many reports, so many projects where I wait till like the night before and then something happens and it just gets done. Yeah, and it's better than ever.
0: You guys have a lot in common. I don't know if your work is as genius as his, but here he is with Jennie of Blackpink. This is Dracula on The Mix.

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0: Today is Variety 101.9 The Mix. And look, all the talk right now is about Lollapalooza because it's just 3 weekends away. And I'm giving away a pair of single day wristbands at Raising Cane's in Harwood Heights tomorrow.
1: Yeah, start thinking about who you're going to bring to Lollapalooza. And at the same time, enjoy some delicious chicken at Raising Cane's.
0: Yeah, stop by from 5 to 7. 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

0: latest from Bruno Mars. That's called Risk It All on today's Variety 101.9 The Mix. Not sure if he is a soccer fan or not, but I know this next band, Mumford & Sons, must be, because they just came out with this limited edition jersey. Did you see it?
1: Yeah, see, this is a cool jersey. Did you tell your husband about this? Because
0: No.
1: You know, anytime he sees a jersey merch, he's going for it.
0: Absolutely not. But since the World Cup finals are on Sunday, maybe this is something you want to wear.
1: 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When you call

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0: 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And one thing that really impresses me about Ryan Tedder of OneRepublic is when he's working on music for OneRepublic, he's also working on music for several other artists.
1: Yeah, you know songs from Beyonce that he's written, Tate McRae, and the latest BTS Swim, which you can sing with them because they're going to be at Soldier Field next month.
0: Yeah, here's what Ryan had to say about teaming up with BTS.
2: I've worked with a lot of K-pop artists. Bang just reached out to me and was like, hey, BTS is coming back. Like, start coming up with some great songs. And I ended up with, I think, 4 or 5 songs on the album. Swim came from just one of those sessions, the very first week, the very first, like, swing.
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Lollapalooza 2026. 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

Tampa's biggest weekend of the summer is almost here. Lollapalooza 2026. 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
2: 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You may be required to complete a W-9 form. Only the mix reserves the right to substitute alternative prizes of comparable value. Prizes are offered as is.
0: Isn't this exciting?
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2: 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The mix is not responsible for lost mail. 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Employees of the mix, Hubbard Radio, its property, sponsors, vendors, and their immediate families are not eligible.
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2: 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No purchase necessary. Void where prohibited. All decisions of the mix are final.
0: And there you have it. Happy winning from the mix.
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0: 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Lollapalooza 2026. 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

0: 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Yeah. Variety. Yeah, it's kind of our thing.
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0: Chicago's biggest weekend of the summer is almost here. Lollapalooza 2026. 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

0: 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Yeah. Variety. Yeah, it's kind of our thing.
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Lollapalooza 2026. 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

0: 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Yeah. Variety. Yeah, it's kind of our thing.
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0: 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Lollapalooza 2026. 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

0: mixed weather. It is going to be hot again. Sunny, hot, high in the upper 90s. Heat index possibly as high as 102. And then some patchy smoke after midnight tonight. Partly cloudy skies and a low in the mid-70s. There's your weather on the mix.
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Lollapalooza 2026. 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
19: All right, good morning. It is hot at 5:30, and we did hit 96 degrees yesterday O'Hare, which made it the hottest day in nearly 2 years around here, as predicted, and it felt like it, too. It was up over 100 with the heat index. Your sweat told you so. Unofficial readings also had us at triple digits actual temperature in both Wheeling and Hebron, Indiana. We're going to be well over 90 again today, which was yesterday, by the way, our seventh 90-degree day at O'Hare so far this year.
20: Wow.
19: Last year by this time, we had 16. So not even close.
20: Oh, wow. Okay.
19: Not even close. Yeah. How quickly we forget.
20: Really do.
19: You get the winter, kind of like washes the whole thing out of our brain, and then you come back and like, yeah, this is hotter than ever. Nah, not really.
20: And I don't know much, but today felt like the hottest morning.
19: I walked out
20: the door and I was like, what?
21: Yeah. I walk around in the summertime. That's really all I think about all the time.
19: Exactly. All right, we also are going to have some smoky air around here tonight as part of our air quality alert with elevated ozone levels combined with the smoke from the wildfires that are currently burning in parts of Canada and northern Minnesota. So, you know, you get this every couple summers or whatever it is, too. And then if you're, like, not totally clicked on to, like, how this is happening or why, then you're like, why does it smell and look smoky? Is it me? Am I having a heart attack? What's going on? Well, it's the Canadian and northern Minnesota wildfires. Fires that are going to be blowing the smoke into our area tonight.
20: Wow.
19: Yep. So you'll know where that's coming from. And finally, this might be one of my favorite lawsuit stories of the year, if not ever. We're going to keep a close eye on this legal story. A 63-year-old Illinois resident claims he was recently injured by a toilet seat at a Waffle House.
21: Whoa.
19: John Brock fell off the seat, was injured while visiting a Pennsylvania Waffle House restroom. Brock has not taken the incident sitting down.
21: There we go.
19: Thank you.
20: Hey.
19: He has filed a federal lawsuit and says the seat was damaged and not bolted on. And his resulting injuries are a mile long, including low back pain, leg numbness, leg pain. You get both leg pain and leg numbness. Pick a lane.
20: Wow, you got two legs.
21: But how high was this seat?
20: Hey,
21: I mean,
20: I'm glad someone's finally speaking out about this.
21: Okay.
19: Yeah. Right hand and wrist pain.
21: Of course.
19: Headaches and nervousness.
20: Well, yeah, you can't sit down again on another one.
19: Seriously.
20: What if that one is also a slip and slide?
19: That's right. Oh. Waffle House says Brock was improperly seated. In other words, it was toilet seat operator error.
20: Sure.
19: And that the seat was not at fault. And they're gonna fight him on this.
21: Waffle House, not just for fighting anymore.
19: That's
21: you
19: right.
21: You know what I mean?
19: Exactly.
21: I get a new vibe going.
19: Yeah. All right. So we are going to, again, keep an eye on that whole thing, see how that ends up.
20: It's a Waffle House rebrand.
21: Yeah, you may not. We'll fight.
20: Oh,
21: you might fall.
20: You might fall. Won't be our fault, though.
19: Won't be their fault. You got to be careful in there. Moving to sports, MLB All-Star Game last night in Philly. American League over the National League 4-0 with help from a home run by Sox third baseman Miguel Vargas, while a Pete Crow Armstrong of the Cubs was mic'd up in center field. That was kind of fun.
20: Oh,
19: the other Sox, Munetaka Murakami and Tristan Peters went a combined 0-2. PCA of the Cubs did have a single and, like I said, spent an inning mic'd up.
20: Did they pull him aside and say, okay, we're putting this mic on you? Mm-hmm. Last time you were near a mic.
19: Right, that's true.
20: You got real big trouble.
19: He was very well behaved.
20: Yes.
19: Very well behaved.
20: Good.
19: And no one was getting on him in Philadelphia, although they boo everybody. They boo Santa Claus famously in Philadelphia. But no, everybody was well behaved last night.
20: Good.
19: World Cup continues today with England and Argentina at 2:00, and the winner will face off with Spain for the cup after the Spanish knocked off France yesterday. Mixed weather, hot again. Air quality alert in effect and a high in the upper 90s with a heat index up over 100. And we get back to the upper 70s tonight. Right now it is 77.
20: Ooh. Yeah.
19: That's Mixed News Update at 534.
20: He's not kidding. It's hot. I mean, it's thick. It's thick. It's like walking into the pool at the Marriott. You walk to it, like, ooh, wow. How long has the sauna been on?

0: Ka-chow.
1: There it is. Good morning.
2: A little.
1: Sort of. How's everybody doing? Good morning and welcome. It's Chris, Nikki, and Whip in the morning on The Mix.
3: It's more than likely hot where you are.
1: Yeah.
3: Unless you walk into a building like this where it is like they're overcompensating with the air, which I am not complaining about, but man, it is like 50.
1: Yeah,
3: so
1: it is.
3: So it's like 80 outside,
1: right.
3: 50 inside.
1: It's like a short guy with a big pickup truck.
3: We get it, buddy.
1: Yeah. Jeez.
3: Yeah.
1: Nikki just quietly busted out a collector's edition Mix hoodie. That is the logo from 1978.
0: Holy.
1: That's crazy.
3: Yeah,
1: wow.
3: It's the kids call it. Yeah, it's vintage. It's relic.
1: If you put that up at like one of those vintage shops on Milwaukee or Western Avenues, you'd make $8.
3: Right? Maybe.
0: Did you just have that sitting around for an instance like this where it's too cold in here?
3: Exactly. It's exactly what it's for.
0: Okay. Yep.
1: Wow.
0: Smart. That is smart.
3: I don't know if I've washed
1: exactly
3: it in about 15 years because it only gets busted out every once
1: in
3: a while.
1: Yeah. It's brand spanking new.
0: Wow.
1: Yeah.
0: Wow. That is thinking ahead. That's just being prepared.
1: Yeah. You know who does that a lot? Women.
0: Well, that's true. You're so right.
1: You know what I mean?
0: You're so right.
1: I don't mean to pit women versus men, but I see a lot of cold guys a lot of places.
3: Yeah. We'll take it. No, we'll take that.
1: Take that way.
3: Preparation.
1: It's a win, right? Yeah. Preparation?
3: Win. Yeah. Not preparation age, preparation
1: win. I'll take that. That's what I'll take. I'll tell you that. Oh, man. I will tell you guys, I did have a scare yesterday, speaking of.
0: Oh, no.
1: I had a little, crampy tummy at one point in the day.
0: No.
1: And I got really nervous, and then I was like, oh, wait, this is just me, so it's fine. Yeah. And it was totally fine.
3: I haven't had salad.
1: Knock on wood. Yeah, no, I have not. We actually got that Euro kit from Costco last night, and I did not touch the lettuce. I was like, I'll just eat the meat the lettuce has been laying on, which has also got whatever's on it.
0: Right.
1: But, you know.
0: Yeah, we have a Cyclospora update coming up at 6 o'clock.
3: Ooh.
0: I mean, not that much of one, but a little bit of one.
1: Okay, great.
0: Yeah.
1: I love that.
0: Yeah.
1: Happy to hear that. Yesterday, I had the pleasure. We had to do some car seat updating at our house.
0: Oh.
1: Our daughter is transitioning to the booster. But we have those car seats where, like, she's been in that car seat. It keeps transforming into the next version of the car seat.
0: Yeah.
1: It's like a forever car seat. So you buy one, and then over the course of the years, you, like, keep rotating pieces out and parts out. But then I had to rearrange the back seat to make space for our sons. And then once I took one out and I saw how many crumbs, goldfish, yogurt-covered raisins, caps from applesauces were in there, then I ended up doing a deep clean. And by the end, I was so sweaty because I was doing it in the driveway. It looked like I'd gone for a run. Like, I came back in and my wife was like, what were you doing? I'm like, well, the last half hour, I was vacuuming and unplugging things and disconnecting.
3: In a cramped area. In the heat.
1: Right.
3: Yeah.
1: But now everybody's all ready to go. They don't know this yet. But when I pick them up today, they'll be like, oh, wow, cool, I hope. Or they'll go, I missed my old one.
3: Big
1: and
3: band.
1: I'll say, well,
3: right.
1: Here we are.
3: Yeah, that was my favorite seat.
1: Right.
0: Did you ever have any, now this being your third child, or Nikki, if you can remember back to when your now basically grown man son was a youth, do you ever have the instance where the kid just will not get in the car seat and you're not home and you're like, I have no choice but to jam you in here with all my might and the kid will just stiffen up?
1: Yes.
0: Yeah.
1: That's not kind of what, it's only happened a couple of times,
0: okay.
1: But it was our oldest daughter.
0: Yeah.
1: And getting into the yes. And I'm like, we're leaving this Costco.
0: Yeah.
1: Like you're getting buckled up. We don't live here.
0: Yeah, those are those moments where you're just like, what will I do if she never ever just decides to just give in on this? Wait till she falls asleep?
1: Right.
0: Yeah, I don't even know.
1: We had a similar moment with a bike helmet once where I ended up walking home 2 miles saying, we're not, until you put that thing on, we're not pedaling.
0: Yeah. Yeah.
1: Oh, man. The joys of parenthood.
3: Yeah.
1: They're all there.
3: I don't remember much of the car. I mean, I mean, it's a long time ago, but yesterday my day was hanging out with some old radio people I know, some new friends that I met. This whole Noah Kahn thing is really, like, it's very funny to me. So he played Wrigley Field last night. He's going to play again tonight.
0: Oh.
3: And people are very passionate, like, you're not going? And I'm like, no, you know, I like him, but I'm not, you know, we get up really early. What are you? And, like, they get really mad about it. And, like, I have a lot of friends coming into town to see him, and they are just... they beside themselves that I and again, I totally like him. I think his songs are great. And I saw him at Lollapalooza on the Tito stage. I like him, super happy about that. But yeah, it is like his fan base is very, very excited. Yeah. And I hear the show is awesome. I heard the show is great. But yeah, it's very funny. So I have a ton of people I know all going to the show yesterday. Some are going both nights and I have more people I know going tonight. And I'm like, Wow.
1: Yeah.
3: It's going to be hot.
1: And how dare you not go?
3: I, you know, yeah. How dare I was you? Like, it's one more ticket. I again, you know, if tickets were falling from the sky, maybe. But, yeah, I just hear it. It's been very funny. A lot of Noah Kahan talk in my world.
0: My daughter of the car seat story from about 17 years ago was at the Noah Kahan concert,
1: oh,
0: of which you speak.
3: Did
0: last
3: she love
0: night.
3: It? Do you know?
0: Don't know. She got home way after I went to bed. So I'm like, I assume so.
1: She got home while you were leaving for work.
0: Pretty much.
3: And that's kind of what I said to these friends. I was like, you guys, I like them too, and it would be great. But in our jobs, like, you can pick about 4 shows a year.
0: Yeah.
3: Because you get home
1: that
3: so
1: between,
3: late.
1: Like, yeah, Monday and Thursday.
3: Right. Totally. But anyway, it was very funny. So, yeah, a lot of people I know are going today. It's like, people from all over, like, driving in and stuff. So, it's nuts.
0: Is it one of those where he's not playing other places in the area?
3: I don't know.
0: It's just sort of like, this is his Midwest engagement kind of thing. Sometimes that happens.
3: All I know is a friend yesterday was like, if you, this is your chance to see the Beatles. And I was like, okay, everybody.
0: Well, that's the end of that discussion. As soon as you invoke the Beatles, that's
1: I mean,
0: that,
1: yeah, you, there's not really many you can say that about.
0: No, you can't anybody. At all. If you say
1: that's
0: it with
1: why
0: Taylor
1: they are
0: Swift,
1: the Beatles, right?
3: That's,
1: yeah, right.
3: And I did see him. Like I said, he was at Lollapalooza on a very small stage. But
1: yeah, I've had the same experience with folks that are like, I can't believe you're not. And I'm like, I have no shade. I think great, but sorry.
0: I do remember being a kid, and if these are adults saying this, it's a little there. But when I was a kid, I thought that my favorite radio people on my favorite radio stations were just at everything all the time. It's sort of like the little impression you get in your mind, right? So I guess I get that a little bit.
1: Well, and to that end, we are lucky enough to be at a lot of things, you know, but this one on a Tuesday night is tough.
3: I do love the passion, though. I mean, really. Yeah. So, yes, to your point, but yeah, it looks like, she, you know, whether he's doing tonight, then he's in New York, D.C., so that's why all the people are coming from Michigan and Wisconsin.
0: I feel like there's a little more of that these days, and I've read some stories where it's harder. Economically speaking, it makes less sense for artists to play in some smaller places and instead just play in some bigger places and everyone can come to them.
1: Also, if we remember, last summer, around this time, when it was very hot, Nikki went to Guns N' Roses at Wrigley Field and did not recover until Halloween. So we can't, it takes a while.
0: They shouldn't have concerts on Tuesday nights. That's really the bottom line. Come on, everybody.
1: Now we're approaching the Jamie Lee Curtis thing. Yes. Like, hey, Bruce Springsteen, do a matinee.
3: 4 p.m. A 4 p.m. concert would be nice.
0: On weekends only. That's it.
1: Yeah. I really would love a major marquee artist to do that. Do like a 5 p.m. and watch. Everyone will be there. People will probably be more rowdy, in fact.
0: Yeah. You know? Still more awake.
1: Right. I mean, no one's Jay-Z going on at 12:05 a.m., but still. Right.
3: Yeah. Oh, that's awesome. I hope you're, I'm sure your daughter had fun.
1: Yeah.
0: I assume so. I don't know. I might find out later today. I might not. I don't know.
1: That's wild. So she's at the age now where you're just like, see you later. Yeah. She's an adult, baby. You know, that's nuts.
0: That's true. She has like her concert going buddy that she always goes with, and they were there.
1: How cool, man. Yeah. Well, if you want to be at Ravinia this summer, we're going to send you to see Hugh Jackman. We got those tickets for you at 820. And if you want to be in Grant Park sweating with like 100,000, what number do they usually go with? We have 400,000 people. So
0: 2 million people.
1: They're going to be at Lollapalooza, and you might be there too. At 8 a.m., we'll have that code word. Bruno Mars gets us going now. It's the Morning Mix.

0: Mars right there. Good morning. It's Chris, Nikki, and Whip in the morning on The Mix.
1: It is hot. It's going to be hot all day long. 77 right now, high around 97 tomorrow, 93. And you hear this. Let's get a look at these roads. Nothing major going on, luckily. No major delays. I am hearing that South Shore Line, we might still see some, of that weekend holiday schedule, but it should be up and running by Friday and full speed. So that'll be nice to have that back. Outside of that, that's it. There's a very quick look at traffic on The Mix.
0: Nice. Up next, we're going to go back into the newsroom with Whip.
2: All right, we will have an update about the Cyclospora explosive bathroom situation coming up next on The Mix.

0: beautiful things that are.
1: Benson Boone right there. Good morning. It's Chris, Nikki, and Whip in the morning on The Mix.
2: 554, 76 degrees, high around 97.
1: We're just talking about Noah Kahan was at Wrigley Field last night, and I was thinking about Benson Boone just there doing all the backflips. Noah Kahan doesn't do that. He comes out with an acoustic guitar and a Cubs jersey and his braided ponytail, and he does his thing. Do we think with the next album, Benson Boone will have to do some other gymnastics thing? Yeah, at a certain point, he will be of an age where he cannot flip anymore.
3: That's a good point.
2: I think that's what got him on the map. I think we're moving on.
1: And we fade out of it, right?
2: Yeah, I think there's going to be less flipping. And like you said, he's going to get older and be like, man, this ow.
1: Well, that's what I mean. Ed Sheeran does the loop pedal. Yeah. He's done the loop pedal for 20 years. So that's his thing. Yeah. He does it. Dave Matthews just kind of makes weird noises. He's done that for 40 years. That's his thing.
2: Different than backflips.
1: That's what I mean.
2: Yeah. I mean, dude, when I would do back handsprings like a champ when I was 20, 25, about 30, I was like, ah.

0: 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All right, a new report in the Washington Post says that health officials are specifically investigating Taco Bell as part of the Cyclospora outbreak that has resulted in thousands of cases.
1: Thou doth protest too much.
0: Of explosive intestinal distress across the U.S. Now, knew several days ago that Taco Bell had removed lettuce, cilantro, pico de gallo, and guacamole.
1: But they did it under the guise of, like, we're helping you, society.
0: They did say it as a precaution in some areas. Now, again, I'm not connecting these dots. I am just repeating what the Washington Post says that they've heard from two anonymous sources. Meanwhile, here in Illinois, there have been 216 cases reported, but as one health expert says, there is no way that's all of them.
2: When we look at 200 cases in Illinois, this is the tip of the iceberg because these are the folks that did seek care. A lot of the individuals that develop this either have mild symptoms or it self-resolves.
0: Yeah, or they're still in the bathroom and they haven't been able to get to their phones.
3: They're trying. They just don't want to talk about it with anybody.
1: It is true. You got, like, how do you even get from your house to the appointment safely? Yeah. I'm not kidding.
0: That's true. There have been 7,000 cases of cyclosporiasis reported across the U.S.
1: Wow.
0: Cyclospora we could go with for short.
1: I know a person, in fact, we all know a person, who has stocked up on Imodium just in case.
0: Really?
1: Yes, we all know this person. Oh. This person has stocked up just in case.
0: All right, well, good luck to everybody, and just be careful out there.
1: So, wow. Yeah. Can you imagine? I don't want to go too far here, but let's imagine that it really does boil down, that it really was Taco Bell. Could that spell the end of, because then how many people are going to be like, I'm not going back?
0: I'm not one of those people,
1: but good still.
0: Good question.
1: That's crazy.
0: Great questions all. So, Norway's biggest World Cup star, Erling Haaland, is going viral after he returned home with a $750 taxidermied raccoon. Have you seen this?
3: Yeah, the Viking and the raccoon. It's like a children's story.
0: It is. He even carried the creature,
3: on the plane.
0: The poor former creature.
1: On the plane
0: through the airport. When he got off the plane, he's got it in hand. The raccoon came from a place which I assume is doing very well in the aftermath, Wild Bill's Western Store in Dallas, Texas. This is where he was playing. Haaland posted, "It followed me home," about that raccoon. But there is a follow-up. So that's made news all over the place. You see this? It's a funny picture, you know. He now, though, has posted video, apparently in his apartment or somewhere, of a few other stuffed animals. And by stuffed animals, I mean, you know, taxidermied stuff.
1: Yeah,
3: real ones. Yeah, like what the Field Museum calls stuffed animals.
1: Right, exactly. Yeah. Not little cuddle guys.
0: Yes.
3: Yeah. Not a stuffy.
0: Exactly, that he brought home, including a squirrel wearing a cowboy hat.
1: Love it.
0: And a squirrel drinking a Budweiser eyes closed.
1: That's Americana right there.
0: He looks like he might have had a few too many Budweisers, each of which cost several hundred dollars.
1: I feel like this guy is on his way to some American stardom. I think he's going to be in some movies.
0: Could well be.
1: I could see him in some comedy movies. Like, not that they're making one, but let's say they made like a Zoolander type movie and he's in a scene, that kind of thing, you know?
3: He needs to buy a place in Texas, obviously.
0: Maybe.
3: Right. I mean, this is,
0: He has a very unique look about him.
1: Yeah, he does.
0: Yeah. So that's
1: a
0: very
1: He's a giant man with kind of a baby's face.
0: Yeah.
1: You know what I mean?
0: Absolutely.
1: Something about him.
0: Does not look like your average person. And he's apparently a very, very, very big soccer star. All right, speaking of that, World Cup continues today with England and Argentina at 2:00. The winner will face off with Spain for the cup after the Spanish squashed France 2-0. In soccer, that's a squashing. 2-0.
1: Now, what is it in squash?
0: It's a soccering, I guess. And in the MLB All-Star Game last night in Philadelphia, 4-0 American League over the National League. Miguel Vargas of the Sox hit a home run in that game. The only extra base hit there was, at least up to that point. Anyway, other two Sox went a combined 0-2. Murakami and Tristan Peters. PCA of the Cubs had a base hit and a nice inning mic'd up in the outfield where he was touting how wonderful it is to be involved in Chicago sports right now with both teams doing well. The Bears last year, he says he went to 5 games, all the playoff games.
1: Oh, he's really trying to ingratiate himself to the Chicago fan, isn't
0: he? That is true. Very true. Mixed weather, hot again with air quality alert in effect, high in the upper 90s, heat index up over 100. Some wildfire smoke probably coming into our area tonight. So

0: that. And if you've got any breathing issues, honestly, that could be a kind of a rough day for you and a rough night. Back to the upper 70s tonight. Right now, 77 with your mixed news update at 6 o'clock.
1: All right, the whole Imodium thing, we got a text that said, well, be careful, because if you're taking Imodium, you could keep whatever's bad in your body, and you might not want to do that.
0: Oh, you can't
1: and
0: win.
1: And I just would like to say, we are in no way endorsing Cyclospora, nor Imodium, or anything. We just have a friend that loaded up just in case. That's all I'm saying. That's all we're saying here on The Morning Mix.
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0: 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It's Chris, Nikki, and Whip in the morning on The Mix.
1: 605, 76 degrees high, around 97.
0: 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It's part of our job, and we love it. But often we hear lyrics that we don't quite understand. Don't worry, we're going to clear up what they said next on The Morning Mix.
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0: Good morning. It's Chris, Nikki, and Whip in the morning on The Mix.
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0: Music. Love music. Been listening to music my whole life. Mm-hmm. As all of us have, right? I mean, the three of us especially. I know Emma, but we all love music. It's part of the reason why we're doing this thing, right? Oh, yeah. However, in pop music and country, I said, but in just general music, you hear words and sometimes you think you know what they're saying and they don't. There are songs that have some of the most misheard lyrics of all time. An example right here.
19: Hold me closer, Tony Danza.
0: Hold me closer, Tony Danza.
1: Yeah.
0: that's Hold Me Closer, Tiny Dancer.
20: Uh-huh.
0: And then Taylor Swift. Starbucks lovers.
1: Yeah.
0: They're ex-lovers, in fact.
20: Still sounds like Starbucks.
1: It does. Almost like Starbucks orders.
0: Yeah, it really does.
1: Yeah.
0: It's crazy. But then last night, Whip texts the thread, and he's like, oh, this is hilarious. Check this out. I had not seen this one spelled out this way before. It's a Bee Gees song, and I'll play the lyrics as heard, and then we'll recite to you what they're saying. Here we go. In my butt, I get higher in Milwaukee, and I'm pooping in the dark in the morning.
1: Okay, play it again.

0: That's really it.
1: You guys, that was very good.
2: Now, what's he actually saying? Say, I got fire in my mind, I got higher in my walking, and I'm glowing in the dark. I give you warning. I would argue the misheard lyrics make way more sense.
0: Yeah, absolutely.
3: Yeah.
2: What lyrics have you completely misunderstood and misheard? Text them to us at 312-233-1019. Now, what we would like from you is the name of the song and then the misheard lyric for you. And I'll do my best to find them so we can hear them back. Mm-hmm. We need the misheard lyric and the song it's from. Text it to us at 312-233-1019. Right now, the misheard lyric and the song it's from to 312-233-1019. Hold Me Closer, Tony Danza is off the list.

0: Oh, my goodness. So many wonderful misheard lyrics. Good morning. It's Chris, Nikki, and Whip in the morning on The Mix.
1: Yeah, so you guys were texting about, well, we all were texting about this.
2: Yeah.
1: You guys were singing it, did a wonderful job. It's about misheard lyrics. You got a Bee Gees song. Well, he's queuing that up.
2: Yeah, yeah.
1: I thought, because he's frantically pulling out the
2: notes. I see. It's going to be a tough go. You're doing hard work over there.
1: I said we can handle the classic, because it came in a bunch of times on the text line.
2: Okay.
1: CCR.
2: Yeah, there's a bathroom on the right.
1: There's a bathroom on the right.
0: I love it.
1: Not the bad moon on the right.
2: The bad moon on the right. I notice a theme that people like to inject bathroom stuff into their music.
0: 100%.
2: Yeah.
1: Yeah, and then what was the Depeche Mode one? Do you remember that one? It was Soldiers Marching, and people got that one. I'll come back to that one.
0: There's so many. Now, this all started because in that Bee Gees song, people were saying, it sounds like he's saying, I got hair in my butt, I get higher in Milwaukee, and I'm pooping in the dark in the morning. Yeah. Not even close to what he's saying, right?
2: No.
0: What other misheard lyrics are there? This one's very popular, and you heard it last night at Wrigley Field, and you'll hear it tonight at Wrigley Field, because it's her soccer mom.
3: Vermont, but it's the season of the sticks, and I saw your mom. She forgot.
0: No. I saw your mom.
1: Saw your mom.
0: It is not a soccer mom.
1: Yeah.
0: I saw your mom.
2: He sure does add a cuh sound in there,
0: for some reason. Unbelievable. Now, I'm trying to keep track here because we got a whole variety of them. 219. When Prince sings Raspberry Beret, I thought he was saying that she has varicose veins.
3: She

0: I don't know. Maybe you have them. And just, I like the idea of thinking it, though.
1: Yeah.
0: So many coming in here. Let's see. We've also got in the song Lucky by Daft Punk. We always sang different lyrics to that. We got Heathens by 21 Pilots. All my friends are eating steak and snow.
1: All my friends are eating steak and snow. Oh, that works. That works.
0: Oh, and Beck's I'm a Loser. I thought the lyric was Back from Illinois. Trying to keep up.
1: Soy un perdedor. Back from Illinois.
0: Okay. Could be. All right. We also got the Elton John. Now, there's a lot of Elton John ones. But specifically in Benny and the Jets, I always thought he said she had electric boobs.
1: Yeah.
0: Not electric boots. Say in this lyric video, which a person put up, not Elton John's team, it says boobs.
1: Yeah,
0: it doesn't say boots.
1: Okay, is it boobs or boots then?
0: They think it's boobs, but it should be boots. And I'm thinking maybe it is boobs, and Elton's just been like, called you.
2: Yeah, I don't know. I think you're right.
0: I think Elton's looking for boobs, but
2: no,
0: you get
2: I
0: my
2: think
0: point.
2: Maybe at that time he was trying to convince people he was.
0: Ah, could be. In the Bright Eyes refrain, I'm sorry, in Mr. Bright Eyes, it sounds like he's singing Viagra.
2: Mr. Brightside.
0: Yeah, Mr. Brightside. Yeah. I like that. Yeah. Other options here. Songs that we've misheard lyrics to. In NXS's Suicide Blonde.
1: Okay.
2: You want to make a suicide blonde. Yeah.
0: Right.
2: Good song.
0: I'm trying to find what they think it
1: they
0: says.
1: They said it was like Miss Saigon.
0: Here we go. My husband thought he was saying Super Saigon.
1: Yeah.
2: Super Saigon.
0: I totally get that.
2: Probably makes as much sense also.
0: All of them do.
2: Yeah.
0: And finally, let's see. Concrete Jungle, Where Dreams Are Made Of. Many people are hearing different lyrics about a wet tomato. Wet dream tomato. We'll take it back one more time. That boy is good. That does play.
2: No,
0: I don't know.
2: No question.
1: Yes.
0: We've done our best to pull in all
1: Toto,
0: of these.
1: Toto, Africa, got 100 men on Mars, whatever do. I mean, that's what they say, right?
2: I think so. Maybe that's the real one.
0: Oh, yeah, that's awesome. There are too many. Blister in the Sun by Violet Femme's My Girlfriend. She's at the end is what I thought he was saying.
1: No, he thought it was My Girlfriend. She's Auntie M.
2: From Wizard of Oz. My girlfriend, she's Auntie M. Oh, this is so much fun.
0: Really, it's kind of more fun to say the lyric and then be like, where are you getting it?
2: Yeah.
0: In Rockin' the USA by Mellencamp, I always thought he was saying, I'd rather seek it in the USA.
2: Like as opposed to R-O-C-K in the USA.
1: I'd rather seek it in the USA.
0: All right. And of course, Blinded by the Light comes up a lot. Yeah. You wrapped up like a thing. And then, and Bruno Mars's Marry Me. Everyone thinks in the Dancing Juice lines is the Dancing Jews line.
2: Yeah.
0: To the point that in some videos, people have had men, like Hasidic men, dance by the screen, which is always a good time. Yep.
2: Oh.
0: My mom always thought the words to give peace a chance were give a piece of ass. Thank you all so much for these. These are wonderful. Oh, my goodness. Keep the misheard lyrics coming. They are enjoyable for us to think about the moment and then figure out the misheard lyric.
1: Ariana Grande, Steak and Eggs.
0: Steak and Eggs. We'll figure that out now.
1: Think about it.

0: morning. We are still on the Misheard Lyrics train. It's Chris, Nikki, and Whip in the morning on the mix. A lot of Misheard Lyrics.
1: Yeah, I don't know where... There's so many to choose from.
0: So many have come in, but we've already referenced the Beatles this morning, and even the Beatles, the most legendary band of all time, some of the most legendary songwriters of all time. I worked with a guy who always thought in the song Paperback Rider, they were saying, take the back right turn.
2: Okay.
0: So it wants to be a paperback writer. I think it would be right here, take the back right turn.
3: Paperback writer.
0: Well, they got the English accents, so that kind of throws you off, you know?
2: That works.
1: Okay, turn it down. Yeah, there's so there's actually there's a company that makes glasses. I should get these for you guys. They're actually drinking glasses. They have Misheard Lyrics on them.
0: Oh, I love them.
2: Oh, nice.
1: My friend has these, and there's some that are so great. This is a great one. She's a good girl, loves her llama, loves Cheez-Its. And America too.
0: Oh,
1: yeah, Tom
0: my.
1: Petty.
2: That's free falling.
1: Yeah. So you can get a whole thing.
0: Yeah.
1: So anyway, if you like this, you could actually have it in your house. And it's a pretty funny set. You can get them on Amazon.
0: Oh, I love this.
1: So anyway, yes.
0: Oh my goodness. Hang it. No, we got to hear this.
2: I love that.
0: Oh, that's like early on.
2: By the way, I'm not going to say them. There are some really good Ella Langley.
0: Those ones are dirty.
2: Texas. Yeah, a little dirty, but.
0: Stop it. We need Petty. What radio station is this?
3: It's crazy about Elvis.
0: This one?
3: Loves horses.
2: It's the line before that.
1: Yeah.
0: Sorry, guys. We're doing this on the line.
1: I know. That's okay.
0: I like it.

0: And that is spot
1: she's
0: on.
1: Great.
0: Oh my
2: goodness.
0: Who
2: doesn't love a llama on Cheez-Its?
0: Who wouldn't want to feed a llama Cheez-Its? You know, what a time. What a
2: Luckily,
0: weekend.
2: Luckily, here's the deal. Traffic is, there's nothing going on. So, I mean, we got one thing. We do have an incident on the Dan Ryan and the local lanes inbound between 63rd and Garfield. There's an accident with the two left lanes blocked. So there's about a 15-minute delay there right now. But outside of that, the roads are moving pretty decently. And as we mentioned, that south side line should be running in full speed by Friday. You'll still have some delays throughout this week. That was a quick look at traffic on the mix.
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3: Could we finally, seriously, actually, really get rid of the time change?
0: What?
3: We will tell you next on the mix.
0: Also, one last one. This is Toto's Ode to Lime.

0: 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Who knew?
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13: Good morning, you're beautiful. It's Chris, Nikki, and Whip in the morning on the mix.
17: 636, 76 degrees, high around 97.
13: All right, let's go into the newsroom now with the Whip.
18: Will the U.S. finally actually really seriously get rid of the time change? Well, a new bill called the Sunshine Protection Act, which would make daylight saving time permanent and end our twice-a-year time change ritual, has passed through the House of Representatives. Unfortunately, now it's headed to the Senate. Will it pass through there? Well, we don't know. Anything's possible, but we do know that a similar bill stalled in the Senate just last year. Thank you. United Airlines is going to offer a special kind of seating perk for certain customers on some of its planes later this year. The Chicago-based carrier says its new fleet of Airbus planes will feature a row of Economy Plus seating with a non-bookable middle seat. And the middle seat will instead be affixed with a table that stretches from armrest to armrest.
17: Okay, because when I didn't understand what they said, it was like, there'll be no middle seat, but it'll have something else, was basically what it said. And I'm like, what's that?
13: Are they going to put
17: someone else's luggage there? Like, I don't know.
13: Magician.
17: Yes. Yeah.
18: So your middle seat between the two seats will not be a seat at all. It'll just be a little workspace for you, I guess, if you want. All right, maybe you can push up the table and you can just lean your elbow over it or whatever, right? So they say the extra elbow room seats will only be available for passengers who upgrade to Economy Plus, which already offers extra leg room over the standard economy seating options. Okay. So look forward to that. Finally, you never know who you might see working at a theme park who might become a big star one day. You know, Steve Martin started as a magician at Disneyland back in the day, obviously. Will Ferrell now says that he once worked at Disneyland, too, for a day. He says he had a rival offer to work at a friend's surf shop, so he worked one day at Disneyland. Both jobs offered the same pay of $5.50 an hour, so he decided to quit Disneyland after one day. But he was too embarrassed, so he had a friend call and quit the job for him, and he told them that he had a tryout with the Dallas Cowboys, so he couldn't come back into work anymore.
13: Oh, my
18: God. Yep.
13: So that's amazing.
18: That's officially on the record, according to Will Ferrell, who might have been playing with us, but even if he was,
13: I bet it's real. I bet that's real.
18: Yep. Sports: MLB All-Star Game last night in Philly. American League over the National League 4-0 with help from a homer by Sox third baseman Miguel Vargas. The other White Sox, Munetaka Murakami and Tristan Peters, both struck out. Pete Crow Armstrong of the Cubs had a base hit in his only at bat and was nice and mic'd up in the outfield for an inning. World Cup continues today. England and Argentina at 2:00. The winner goes to face off with Spain this weekend for the cup. The Spanish squad knocked off France, who were one of the favorites coming in, but they're done now.
13: Yeah, see you later. Go back to your baguettes.
18: Exactly. Have a smoke. Mixed weather, hot again with an air quality alert in effect and a high in the upper 90s and a heat index over 100. And before we get back to the upper 70s tonight, right now 75 with your Mixed News update at 6:38.
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0: 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It's Chris, Nikki, and Whip in the morning on a mix.
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0: 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We've had a bunch of winners. You just have to answer 10 trivia questions correct in 60 seconds. Sounds easy, right? But then the pressure's on. We go 3, 2, 1, and all of a sudden you're like, red, is it blue? Oh, gosh.
1: Yeah, because some questions, you know, are easy, right? Easy-ish. Or you think they're easy.
0: You think they're easy.
1: But sometimes they almost seem so easy. You're like, are they tricking me? And it's like, no, they're just, just a question.
2: You overthink, yeah.
0: Literally, exactly. I actually saw a random clip from Who Wants to Be a Millionaire where they asked the guy what color Pikachu is. And there's like, you know, red, yellow, green, blue. Pikachu's yellow.
2: Yeah.
0: He's a Pokemon. If you don't even know Pokemon, you've seen Pikachu, like he's yellow.
1: Yeah.
0: And the guy's looking at it and he's like, I mean, I want to say yellow, but I don't know. And he freaks himself out and he burns his phone a friend.
1: Yeah.
2: Yeah. And in Nikki's $1,000 Minute, overthinking will cost you time.
0: Right? Exactly right.
2: So even if you end up on the right answer, you got to have it quick.
0: So the basic rules are whatever you say first is your answer, but you can say pass. You can pass as many times as you want. We go back to those questions with leftover time at the end. We played yesterday with Becky. Let's see how Becky did and play along and see how well you do on the morning mix.
3: All right, let's get into it. I've got 60 seconds. Nikki has 10 questions in 3, 2, 1, go.
1: Name the largest U.S. retail chain by revenue.
4: Walmart.
1: What team knocked the U.S. out of the FIFA World Cup?
4: Belgium.
1: What was the name of the first space shuttle to go into space? U.S. Four U.S. states that border Lake Michigan. You've got Illinois, Michigan. What are the other two?
4: Four U.S. states that border Lake Michigan.
1: Yep, there's four. I gave you Illinois and Michigan.
4: Indiana. Wisconsin.
1: How many keys are on a standard piano?
4: 88.
1: What is the currency of Japan?
4: The yen.
1: Where is the Rock and Roll Hall of Fame located?
4: Wisconsin.
1: The baked bean side dish is typically made from what kind of bean? Baked beans are made from what kind of bean?
4: Pinto.
1: What is the square root of 64? What is the square root of 64?
0: Okay, we got it at buzzer there. Counts. All right, we're going to count it.
2: That counts.
0: How did Becky do, Whip?
2: We have 6 correct.
0: So 6 correct is what Becky did yesterday. And she only got through 9. There's a couple of pauses, a couple of uhs and ums. And so we only got through 9 of the questions. But to recap for you to see how well you did, name the largest U.S. retail chain by revenue. That's Walmart.
1: Yeah. Mm-hmm.
0: Walmart. It's got to be. Hey, Whip, what team knocked the U.S. out of the FIFA World Cup?
2: I think that was Belgium. She had it right.
0: That's correct.
1: And I already, like, forgot that.
0: Right.
2: Yeah, exactly.
0: Back to it, I was like, that feels like it was 10 years ago.
1: What? Who?
0: Right?
1: What?
0: Hey, Nikki, what's the name of the first space shuttle to go to space?
1: Columbia?
0: That is correct. That's exactly right.
1: Yeah.
0: And then this one is fun. The U.S. Four U.S. states border Lake Michigan. You got Illinois and Michigan. Nikki gave you that. The other two are Wisconsin and Indiana.
2: Mm-hmm.
0: How many keys are on a standard piano? 88 is correct.
1: Shocking.
0: Becky knew that one.
1: How many people know that?
0: That's what's interesting about Nikki's $1,000 Minute. There's these random questions where you're like, that one's tough, and then everybody knows it. And that's one of those.
2: Yeah.
0: Currency in Japan is yen. The Rock and Roll Hall of Fame, she said Wisconsin. Nope. That's in Cleveland, Ohio.
1: Cleveland rocks.
0: Cleveland rocks. I always think, remember the old Drew Carey show?
1: Yeah, that's
0: the opening. Yep. Yeah, right? Yeah, there you go. Oh, boy, Nikki, the baked bean side dish. Delicious. One of my favorites. What kind of bean?
1: Navy bean. Because I would have said pinto as well. So I love learning as well. Who thinks about baked beans other than them just being baked beans?
0: Yeah, I think about them all the time. They're fantastic. With that hunk of bacon sometimes. Mama.
1: Brown sugar.
0: I want to give a shout out to the baked bean companies that sell the little can of them. Because then it's like, I don't feel bad eating the whole thing. And what's the square root of 64? That was the 9th question. It's 8, which is correct. She got it at the buzzer, but then we ran out of time for question number 10. That's Nikki's $1,000 Minute. That's how we play. 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And we will look at the roads next after the fray.

0: 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It's Chris, Nikki, and Whip in the morning on The Mix.
1: 652, higher on 97. It's currently 79. And yeah, these roads are, let's see, the Edens looks okay right now. No major delays. About 16 minutes delay on the Kennedy. So if you're on the inbound Kennedy O'Hare to downtown, it's about 36 minutes. 33 in the reverse. Inbound Eisenhower from the Jane Addams Field Post Office, 46 minutes. 36 if you're headed outbound. Inbound Stevenson, 355 to DeSable Lakeshore Drive, 34 minutes. The Dan Ryan inbound from 95th to the interchange, 20 minutes. We did have an earlier accident between the Chicago Skyway and 63rd, but looks like that has been cleared. We also have solid traffic on DeSable Lakeshore Drive northbound between Bryn Mawr and Hollywood. And road work on Route 53, northbound between Eisenhower and Kirchhoff, southbound between Northwest and Kirchhoff as well. That is a quick look at traffic, and it's brought to you by Sinus and Snoring MD. Summer sounds better when you can actually breathe and sleep. Visit sinusandsnoringmd.com/Hubbard.
0: Coming your way next, we're going to go right back to Nikki for Nikki's Deep Dish.
1: Okay, so there's a movie trailer going around that everybody's talking about. It is not safe for work, so we're working on that right now. But that's not even what people are talking about. It's this guy. This guy is in it, and he looks so familiar, but who is it? It's a mystery. You'll see, it's like his eyes, you can kind of see something. We'll tell you who it is and play some of that for you. And I will confirm someone who will be in every single episode of Law and Order Season 28. Don't worry, don't fret. It's all good news. It's coming up next on The Mix.

0: who will be in Law & Order every single episode.
1: I would close with Law & Order.
0: Okay. Well, then we will start with this. So you might see this trailer going around for a movie called Digger. Yes. And when you see it, you're like, this guy, it's like, he looks familiar, but I can't place him. So I'm going to play the promo for you, part of the trailer at least. I'm letting you know, the voice that we're listening for isn't in it a ton because he says the F word so much it's a little bit. So there's John Goodman. Listen for John Goodman and then take a listen to a little bit of Digger.
2: Mr. President, we're utterly unprotected against a disaster of this magnitude.
3: What's our worst case scenario?
4: $18 trillion, sir.
3: Is that all the bad news?
5: Oh, there's the nuclear waste, too.
3: Digger here got us into this mess, and Digger's gonna dig us out again.
6: Mother Nature, she loved the winner.
7: You're gonna save the world.
0: Okay, that part where they're like, Mother Nature. Do you have any idea who that was?
8: Not even a clue.
0: So that was Tom Cruise.
1: There he is.
0: Tom Cruise is Digger. And when you see pictures of Digger, it's a lot like, remember his character from Tropic Thunder, the agent?
8: Yeah, yeah.
0: So that's
1: Wes Grossman.
0: It's very similar to this, except it's like a Southern guy.
1: Wow. Yeah, so, it's different. You see it in his eyes, but you're like, where is he?
0: Yes, when you look at it, you're like, it looks familiar. So yeah, if you see this Digger trailer and you're like, who is this guy? It is in fact Tom Cruise under a lot of prosthetics and doing this whole thing. So that is the trailer that everyone's talking about because A, it's just kind of a crazy situation, and B, like I said, it is so not safe for work to play that it's hard to play.
1: There's been a lot of press about them making this movie and that this is Tom Cruise's like Oscar-winning performance. Oh. Everyone is saying he's the guy this year in this movie. He'll finally get his acting Oscar, but we'll see.
0: So that could be it. And then it leads right into this, which is so interesting. FIFA has announced that Tom Cruise, Robbie Williams, and influencer iShowSpeed will all take part in the World Cup closing ceremony, July 19th. What we're hearing is, quote, Tom Cruise will make a special appearance.
1: Love it.
0: So will he show up as Digger?
1: Oh, that's funny.
0: You know what I mean? Who knows? I don't know how far he's going to go to promote this. We do know he will jump out of planes. So anything is possible.
1: Right.
0: But and then Jennifer Hudson will also perform the national anthem before the final, which kicks off, you know, again, on July 19th. So look forward to all of that. And then here's what you've been nervous.
1: Come on.
0: I'm going to calm your nerves. I'm going to tell you it's all going to be okay. That Detective Finn.
1: Finn Tutuola.
0: You got it. Will be
9: Ice-T.
0: Ice-T. Yeah. Will be in every episode of Law & Order. Okay. Good. Here's why. People were real nervous because he was only showing up part-time in season 27.
1: That's fact.
0: And they're like, what is going on? Where has he been? Ice-T is like, hey, man, you guys, I had other stuff going on. He had to take a back seat for a minute. He had some stuff, but he's going to be back. And he's going to be back in every single episode.
1: Oh, I can't wait.
0: Of Law & Order SVU season 28. And he's ready to go. So
1: he has so many great lines. There's an actual Law & Order's official YouTube channel posted it. It's 22 minutes, a hypercut of just his best lines.
0: Yeah, I just love that he had to put out a statement being like, don't worry, guys. Yeah. I'm back every single episode.
1: Let's go.
0: No need to worry.
9: I've seen him on these Car Shield commercials. Have you seen this?
1: He's making that money.
9: I'm sure he's making that money.
1: He's making that money.
9: With no shame whatsoever.
1: No shame at all.
0: Sleep easy tonight. Detective Finn will be there.
1: Yes.
0: Brought to you by Ravinia. 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

0: Chaperone there. Good morning. It's Chris, Nikki, and Whip in the morning on the mix.
1: Yes, 703, 77 degrees, higher on 97.
0: He's been in there frothing at the mouth. Come on, guys, let me do the news. Let me do the news. Yeah. So we'll let him. It's Whip in the newsroom.
2: Yeah, sorry about the froth if that ends up coming through on the mic.
0: Glad it came off your coffee.
2: 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Speaking of frothy, I think we all felt that if we were walking around outside noon, 1, 2 o'clock yesterday,
0: yeah.
2: Right? It hit 96 at O'Hare, which made it the hottest day in nearly 2 years around here, although not a record for the date. Unofficial readings, though, also had us at actual triple digits on the thermometer, not even real field, but actual temperatures in Wheeling, Illinois, and Hebron, Indiana. Meanwhile, we're going to be well over 90 again today, which was our seventh, yesterday, that is, our seventh 90-degree day at O'Hare so far this year. Last year by this time, it was even hotter, though. We had 16. Also, there will be some wildfire smoke in the air tonight around here from the wildfires that are going on in Canada and also northern Minnesota. So if you see a real haze in the air, but even sort of more pronounced, you might feel it in your lungs when you're trying to breathe and stuff like that. That will be the reason for that, but keep that in mind because a lot of people, you get really affected by that, not a good situation.
0: You will feel that on the north side tonight as well because there's a Noah Kahn concert at Wrigley Field.
2: Another good point.
0: But that is not from those wildfires. Mm-hmm. That is just from the stick season
1: people
0: fans.
1: Already lining up.
0: That's for real.
1: Right now.
0: Of all ages.
1: 5 p.m. Okay. Like, it's a kind of good.
0: Yeah.
1: People are already outside of Wrigley. Anyway.
0: Literally.
2: Is it like festival seating on the field?
0: On the floor,
2: or something?
0: I think there's like a pit. Yeah.
1: Okay. Right. So they want to be front. But yeah,
2: isn't that real?
1: Crazy.
0: Yeah. Okay. Unreal.
2: Finally, we will be keeping a close eye on this legal development, this story. A 63-year-old Illinois resident claims he was recently injured by a toilet seat at a Waffle House. So how does this happen? Well, one John Brock fell off the seat and was injured while visiting a Harrisburg, Pennsylvania Waffle House restroom. Brock is not taking the incident sitting down.
3: Hey.
2: He has filed a federal lawsuit and says he wants damages because the seat was damaged and not bolted on. His resulting injuries, I mean, we'd need a half hour to read them all. It's a laundry list of injuries, but they include low back pain, leg numbness, leg pain. Yeah, I got both.
0: Some of us have that normally on a toilet.
2: Definitely.
0: Some.
2: It happens.
0: Of us. I've heard.
2: Right hand and wrist pain.
0: Same.
2: Headaches.
0: Sure.
2: And overall nervousness and anxiety. Waffle House says Brock was improperly seated. In other words, it was toilet seat operator error.
1: Yeah.
2: Had nothing to do with the construction of the seat or whether it was bolted down or not. They say the seat was not to blame.
1: I don't want to start a gender war here, but I'm going to say, as a lady, if you've ever gone to the bathroom in the middle of the night, we experience this all the time.
2: Yeah.
1: Is the seat up? Is it down? Who knows? We're falling. Like, of course, you know what I mean? Like, come on.
0: Sitting
1: come
0: in
1: on.
0: The laundry basket. Yeah, what's going on?
1: It is just.
2: Well, if this works out for old John, you may have a legal precedent.
1: Against everyone in our house.
0: Make
2: some
0: against
2: money. Yeah.
1: Every man in the household.
0: You're going to get a class action check. Hey, I got $9.85 because I don't know how to sit on the toilet.
2: Yeah, if this works, people are going to be going to Waffle Houses across the country. Every single stall. Does that one look loose? Okay, sit on that
0: sit
2: one.
0: Down,
2: boom.
0: Yeah. Oh.
2: All right, sports. MLB All-Star Game last night in Philly. American League over the National League 4-0 with help from a homer by Sox third baseman Miguel Vargas. The other White Sox, Munetaka Murakami and Tristan Peters, went a combined 0-for-2 with 2 strikeouts. Pete Crow Armstrong of the Cubs had a base hit and spent an inning mic'd up in center field. World Cup continues today. England and Argentina at 2 o'clock. They'll face off with Spain for the Cup this weekend after Spain knocked off France yesterday. Mixed weather, hot again. Air quality alert in effect, high in the upper 90s. Heat index up over 100, and we get back down to the upper 70s tonight. Right now, we're at 77 with your Mix News update at 7:07.
0: Up next, we've got your Chicago confession with Hannah, and her husband has been spending a lot of time with one of their friends. 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
1: Hey, it's Chris, Nikki, and Whip in the morning on The Mix. We're ready for our Chicago Confession this morning with Hannah. Hi, Hannah. How you doing?
2: Hi, guys. Good morning. I'm okay. How are you?
1: Yeah, okay. This is, kind of a unique situation you find yourself in. Thanks for sharing. What is it you want to tell us today?
2: Yeah, so my husband and I have been friends with a neighbor couple for several years now, and we hang out a lot. We've even gone on vacations together.
1: Oh,
2: and
1: cool.
2: They're really great, and my husband is great friends with the wife of this couple, definitely closer than I am with her husband.
1: Right, okay.
2: And, you know, like, they have similar sense of humor. I get it. They both grew up on the East Coast, whatever. But that couple is going through a divorce now, which obviously is a huge bummer.
3: Yeah.
2: But since my husband is closer with the wife, he's become like the shoulder to cry on for this woman. And she texts him, she calls him, and he takes these calls like all the time. You know, one or two I get, but like all the time it's just a lot. And then yesterday, this is like where I got fed up, you know, like yesterday he told me he needs to cancel our plans for Saturday night so that he can take her out to dinner. Like, we already had a babysitter lined up.
1: Yeah.
2: Dinner reservations. Everything was set for our date night, and now he's like dumping our plans together to go out with her. He says she needs a night out to get her mind off everything. Like, cool,
1: weird.
2: I get that, but
4: right.
2: I want to respect the trust that he and I have, but like, this is going way too far now. Like, why wasn't I invited to it? Like,
4: right.
2: I don't understand.
4: Why can't it be the three of you?
1: Yeah, why can't y'all three go out with your friend?
4: I mean,
1: yeah.
4: I appreciate the fact that he's being honest with you. It would be worse in my mind
1: right.
4: if you found out he canceled and then did a dinner without ever telling you. So I appreciate he's being upfront about it, but it seems like it's a priority issue, huh?
1: Yeah, because I almost think I would keep my plans with my wife and then be like, oh, but I'm going to grab lunch or just, I don't know.
4: Or
1: I'm going to go
4: Hannah, figure something else out. Can I bring her,
1: right.
4: I bring her along? It might be a nice thing for her.
1: I guess.
2: Also, like, where are her girlfriends? Why are they
1: Yeah. I was thinking that too. Does she not have any friends?
4: Yeah.
2: Like, it beats me. I know. So it's like, it's extremely inappropriate.
1: Yeah.
2: First of all, like, you're calling a married man. Like, I've heard of couples that go on vacations with other couples and then one cheats with the other and it gets messy.
1: Oh.
2: You know, and I that's all I can think about now.
4: And you've been pretty cool, it sounds like, up
1: sounds
4: until this
1: like
4: point.
1: It.
4: Like, you've been pretty cool with it, but right now you're kind of like, okay, are we at a different spot?
3: Have you,
2: totally.
3: Have you expressed any concern with him over their, whatever you call it, relationship or their closeness or their friendship? Have you expressed any concern at all to your husband that would let him know that you're starting to get a little bit annoyed?
2: A little bit. A little bit. I haven't been too, like, blatant or upfront about it, but now I'm about to be.
1: Yeah.
2: That's for sure.
4: Right.
1: Wow. Well, 312-233-1019. Let's weigh in on this because Hannah is in what I feel like is a unique situation here. You're married. You guys are happy. But now, all of a sudden, this couple you were friends with is going through a divorce. Your husband and this woman are becoming closer. And now it's...
4: And she's been fine with the friendship.
1: Right.
4: Up and, you know, really even on this point. It's just it's taken a weird, like I said, a level up above Hannah.
1: To cancel plans that were like a reservation, a baby. So, you know, I mean, as a couple, you go through a lot just to go out for a night, you know, sincerely.
3: I even think if you said, can she come along with us? I still think that would be weird in and of itself.
1: Yeah.
3: But to completely cancel with you and then go with her.
1: I don't know.
3: I don't know about that.
1: This
3: guy's got a lot of stones, if you will.
1: 312-233-1019. That's next on The Morning Mix.

0: Good morning. It's Chris, Nikki, and Whip in the morning on The Mix.
1: Oh, man. Ooh. Hannah in her Chicago confession. So first off, you know, she's calling because they have a couple friend who they are, you know, her husband and this couple are friends. We're all friends. They are getting divorced.
0: Right.
1: And that's always a weird thing and awful. And no one likes it. And it's like you're picking sides and stuff. And it sounds like the kind of her husband is at least picking the wife's side.
0: Right. She said they were always a little more friendly because they're both from the East Coast. They have the same sense of humor. And I get that. Like if you're out with another couple, often, you know, one half of each of you click a little more than the other. Sometimes that can happen. So, okay, fine.
1: And but he's being the shoulder to cry, which is very nice. But he's canceling plans with his own wife to go out with her, which is kind of crazy.
0: Yeah.
2: That's bizarre.
0: I mean, even Whip at the end there in our conversation, you said, well, what if you just invite her to come with the both of you guys? Still a little.
2: Even that, I feel like would be a little iffy, but at least better than replacing her.
0: Right.
1: I will say on the text line. Various versions of, oh, hell no.
0: There's a
1: lot of that. Some I can read, some I can't, but most of that.
0: Some aren't saying hell. Hi, Jackie. You're in Huntley. What do you think's happening here with Hannah and her husband?
3: Honestly, can you hear me?
0: Yeah, we hear you loud and clear.
3: Oh, okay. Honestly, I feel like they stepped over the line when they were texting each other as the friend couple, you know, and... Honestly, I feel like that should have been quashed immediately. And I think the reason why she's getting divorced is probably because of this relationship with Hannah's husband.
0: Oh, interesting.
3: And if they have not become intimate already, they will soon.
0: You're not the only person saying that, Jackie. A lot of people texting, they're probably already doing the thing Hannah is afraid they're doing. Now, I don't know. I don't know if Ken, kind of at the beginning there, Jackie is suggesting, a married man, should he be texting another married woman like that or now going through divorced woman? That's almost a whole other conversation, but it feels inappropriate at this point. Gloria, you're in Palatine. You have a big question for Hannah.
4: Well, first of all, she does have to talk to her husband, but she should approach the woman also. I don't know. Nobody get offended, please, but men are stupid, and this woman may be coming on to her Hannah's husband, and he just doesn't see it.
0: Yeah.
4: And all of a sudden, he's going to end up in a really awkward situation because it's going to go further than he thinks.
1: We did get a couple texts saying that. Like, he's oblivious, right? Like, he just doesn't, he thinks he's just trying to be a good guy.
0: Right.
1: Right?
4: Yeah. Yes. Starts.
1: Okay.
4: You want to be a good friend. You want to be a good listener. You know, you've got a good marriage, so you want her to have a good marriage, but then the lines are going to get crossed.
0: Right.
4: And he's like, oh.
0: Yeah, I don't know what happened, hon. She landed on top of me. I don't know. Could imagine this dope. It's interesting. Many folks have said, yes, he could just be dumb and not know that he's being inappropriate. But most are saying he knows what he's doing. Some are suggesting this feels like emotional cheating as it is.
1: I always want to give people the benefit of the doubt.
0: Yeah,
1: you know what I mean? Like
0: I do.
1: But also I'm just going to like the canceling of the plans. I don't know how I'm not livid at that.
0: Yeah,
1: that's where I'm like, crazy. Whoa. Like I'm all about being there for your friend.
0: Yes.
1: But.
0: As a parent, the second she said we had a babysitter we had to cancel, I'm like, oh, dang.
2: Right.
0: Like, to lock down a babysitter.
1: And the compromise of, I think I would be like, I have to go.
0: Right.
1: I'll let you go.
0: Right.
1: It's that big of a deal. If she's having that hard of a time and I appreciate you being a good friend, but we're all going.
0: Or almost be like, hey, why don't we invite other folks over and we'll have like a get together with more folks that she can come hang out at the party at our house. Let's do that. You know?
1: I don't know,
0: man. All right, Hannah, I think... Step one is
1: talk.
0: You got to pull him to the side and be like, this has gone too far. Can we both agree? And then take it from there.
1: Yeah.
0: But don't be canceling
1: the
0: plans.
1: Keep the babysitter.
0: Dude.
1: You guys got to go out to dinner and talk about a lot of stuff.
2: Yeah.
0: And if you are a man and your wife's name is Hannah and you're currently spending time with your divorcing neighbor, hey, buddy, maybe open your eyes and have a conversation with your wife. Golden now in the Morning Mix.

0: 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Hannah just told us she's getting nervous because her husband is spending a bunch of time with their divorcing neighbor, and she and he have been spending time. He's like the shoulder to cry on, but now he's canceling plans with her to spend time with this other woman. And youch, do people have feelings.
1: Kind of like the weather today. Hot.
0: That's what it is. Absolutely. Yeah. Oh, my goodness. Speaking of, we should see what's up with the weather and the roads.
1: Yeah, the weather 97. That's our high today. The time's not quite there, but hey, they could be. Eden's looking okay. Inbound Kennedy, you'll hear to downtown about 40 minutes. We did have an earlier stall at Ontario, but looks like that has been moved. Outbound Kennedy from the Burn Interchange to O'Hare, it's about 43 minutes. Inbound Eisenhower from the Jane Addams Field Post Office, 53 minutes, 45 on the reverse. Inbound Stevenson, 355 to DeSable Lakeshore Drive, 36 minutes, 27 on the reverse there. Inbound Dan Ryan, 95th to the interchange, 20 minutes. And then we do have that road work going on 53, which I feel like it's been, you know, it's been going on as long as Route 53 has been around. Northbound between Eisenhower and Kirchhoff, southbound between Euclid and Algonquin. That is a quick look at traffic on the mix.
0: We did get this text from a 563. Hey guys, Hannah, you know, her husband canceled her plans to go spend time with that other woman. Hannah should keep the babysitter and then invite the other husband out with her. Now that... that is turning up the heat right there. Yeah. Hot potato.
1: Oh, shows up at the same restaurant.
0: Oh, no. Oh, we just happened to be at the bar. Well, I'm going to hang out with Steve if you're going to be out with Sandy. I didn't know.
1: This is so stressful.
0: Yes, sir. Oh, yeah. Up next, we're going to go to the newsroom with Whip.
2: 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I'm about to rob this bank. Would you mind holding my cat? I'll tell you what that means next on The Mix.
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16: 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It's Chris, Nikki, and Whip in the morning on The Mix.
1: 734, 77 degrees, high around 97.
16: All right, let's take it to the newsroom with Whip.
2: We may have some smoky air around here tonight as part of our air quality alert with elevated ozone levels combining with the smoke from the wildfires that are currently burning in parts of Canada and northern Minnesota. So if you see and smell that tonight, it could be very hazy. You will know where it's coming from. A new report in the Washington Post says that health officials are specifically investigating Taco Bell as part of the Cyclospora outbreak that has caused thousands of cases of explosive intestinal distress across the U.S. We knew several days ago Taco Bell had removed lettuce, cilantro, pico de gallo, and guacamole from its menu in some areas. What they said was a precaution. Meanwhile, there have been 216 cases reported in Illinois, but as one health expert says, that is is likely not all of them.
10: When we look at 200 cases in Illinois, this is the tip of the iceberg because these are the folks that did seek care. A lot of the individuals that develop this either have mild symptoms or it self-resolves.
2: There have been 7,000 cases of cyclosporiasis reported across the U.S.
1: I think in this case we can say the one that smelt it dealt it. We just thought they were doing something preemptive.
16: Yeah. Absolutely. We're like giving them all the credit. You know what I mean? It was kind of like if you lit your house on fire and then you got the hose and put it out. I saved the house.
1: It hit me halfway through. I was like, they smelt it, dealt it.
16: They did.
1: Really,
2: right.
1: Comes back.
16: Wow. Okay. He denied it, supplied it.
2: That's allegedly. And finally.
1: You got to end.
2: Yep. Speaking of allegedly.
16: Does anybody just really want a Crunchwrap now? Even though you know you can't. You know what I mean? Like, I know I shouldn't on the way home. But part of me is like, man, a Crunchwrap would slap right now. But I don't.
1: I had it Friday in Michigan, so I might not be seeing you.
16: Oh, the epicenter. Yeah. What are you doing?
2: That's right.
1: We didn't know. We thought they were being safe at the time. The one who smelt it dealt it.
16: I will say in that moment, you're like, I mean, they're the safest place to go.
2: Probably. After they had already taken all those items off the menu.
16: Right.
2: Yeah.
16: Wow.
2: And, finally, in Maryland, near Baltimore, a man wearing a light-colored T-shirt and a black beanie entered a Pet Supplies Plus before running out seconds later carrying a black and white tuxedo kitten, a three-month-old kitten that had been there in the Adopt a Kitten section of the store. Okay, this man runs out, and then he runs to the PNC Bank next door, carrying the stolen kitten, and says to an employee at the bank, "Excuse me, will you hold my cat?" Gives the cat to the employee and then goes to the teller and sticks up the bank. This is all true. Yeah, he steals a cat, goes to the bank next door, and then tries to rob the bank. Well, luckily, somebody in the pet store had already called the police about the stolen cat, so the police were on their way, and they're crowding around the bank, and then they took this man into custody. Meanwhile, he literally said, "Can you hold this?" and then handed the cat to an employee. The man is in custody. The other good news is the kitten named Magnolia is unharmed and is now back up for adoption and is cute as a button.
16: Good.
2: Yes. You know, like a really cute button.
1: Right.
2: Moving on to sports, MLB All-Star Game last night felt one of the weirder expressions that has ever been invented, and it just came out of my mouth for no reason. MLB All-Star Game last night in Philadelphia, the American League over the National League, 4-0, helped from a home run by Sox third baseman Miguel Vargas in his All-Star debut. The other Sox, Munetaka Murakami and Tristan Peters, went 0-2. Pete Crow Armstrong of the Cubs had a base hit and spent an inning mic'd up in the outfield for the National League. World Cup continues today. England and Argentina at 2:00 our time. Winner faces off with Spain for the cup. The Spanish squad knocked off France yesterday. Mix weather, hot again. Air quality alert in effect. High in the upper 90s. Heat index up over 100 before we get back down to the upper 70s tonight. 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
16: Up next, I thought I was doing something nice for my family. I did not know that I was getting myself another full-time job. Thought it'd be nice. Tell you what happened and what my new job is on the Morning Mix.

0: Good morning. It's Chris, Nikki, and Whip in the morning on the Mix.
1: 741, 77 degrees high, around 97.
0: It is hot. No, nobody's lying to you when you go outside today. If you have not left your home yet, just open the front or back door for a second. Like, remember when you were a kid and you'd be like, what do I wear today? And you'd walk outside in your pajamas and be like, got it. And then go back inside.
2: Yeah.
0: You're going to sweat instantly today. It's hot. And it's been hot. So over the weekend, I decided to go in our basement and dig out our inflatable pool for the kids.
2: Good idea.
0: What I did not know was that in that moment, I was signing myself up for a new full-time job. I had no idea that I was now the recreation director.
1: Pool boy.
0: I didn't know I was pool boy. I had no idea. I go in the basement. I pull this thing out. I have to borrow an air pump from a neighbor. I pump the air up in the thing. And the thing is bigger than I thought it was. It's probably like, I don't know, 6 or 8 feet. It's big.
2: Like, yeah. And I have a quick question.
0: Yeah.
2: Does this also have, like a inflatable slide?
0: No,
2: that comes
0: just
2: out?
0: The pool.
2: Just the pool pump.
0: Yeah. And thank goodness.
2: Yes. So that's another level, but yeah.
0: The kids were with my wife out at the moment running errands. And I thought when they all get home, I'll have this set up and everybody will be like blown away.
2: Yeah.
0: Great. I set it up. I fill the thing with water. They get home. Moment one. Great. Everyone's excited. Yay, daddy, pool. Yahoo. Yeah. They run in to get their suits. They come back out. My dream is now I'm going to sit in the chair next to it and drink my my Spindrift, and they're going to play in the water, and I buy myself like an hour. This is great. They're just going to... They come out, and now all of a sudden it's, oh, daddy, can you go get my floaty? It's up in my bedroom. I'm like, I don't think you really need it. The water's like knee deep. Oh, I want to float. Okay. I go up to get the floaties. Come back down. Oh, you forgot my floaty.
1: Yeah.
0: Great. I go up to get that floaty. Come back down.
1: How are we supposed to see underwater?
0: Oh, that's funny you should say that. I need my goggles. I go get my goggle. I go get goggles. I come back with goggles. Oh, dad, can you go get the toys from the tub? We want to play with those toys in this pool. You don't really need that, guys. You have each other. Do that. No, please, please. Okay, fine. I go get them. I come back. Now I'm sitting there, and then I start Googling, like, how long can I leave this water in this pool without someone getting a rash? And the internet says 1 to 2 days. 1 to 2 days. So now I'm like, well, now I got to get a pump now because the pool is too big for me to be able to just, like, tip it and get the water out.
1: You've made an error.
2: Yeah.
1: You've made a summertime error.
2: Yeah.
0: So now yesterday I'm out here, I'm cleaning a pool, I'm pumping it out. This thing was folded in a bag in my basement, and now I have a full-time job.
2: Yes.
0: I was trying to do something nice for my family. And now I have a full-time job. I can't be the only one. You thought you were doing something nice.
1: No good deed.
0: Not at all. For your wife, your husband, your kids, your neighbor, whatever, you thought you were doing something nice, and now it became a full-time job. You helped change one tire one time, and now you are the neighborhood tire person. What?
2: Yeah.
0: No, I did. You shoveled one driveway once, and now every winter you're shoveling driveway. It's all of a sudden it's your full-time job. 312-233-1019. Who else? You thought I'm being nice. This will be helpful. You're welcome. And now all of a sudden, you've got a full-time job on your hands. Find out who else is clocking in next.

0: morning. It's Chris, Nikki, and Whip in the morning on The Mix.
1: 77 right now, but it's going to get up to 97 today. Perfect day for a pool.
0: Yeah, I got
1: to
0: have the pool. You know, I work here full time. And then when I clock out, I go home, and I now work full time as the pool boy recreation director of my backyard.
2: Yeah.
0: I had no idea.
1: And maintenance.
0: Janitor. Yeah. Oh, lawn and garden also, because, you know, that pool just ruins my lawn.
2: Oh, yeah.
0: But, oh, it's the joy for the kids, you know? Our two older kids, they're 7 and almost 5, which is crazy. But I put a blow-up pool for them out in the backyard. And I did not know that that meant I now have a full-time job of being a pool boy recreation director. I have to get all the toys that they need. I have to switch the water out every few days for safety. I got to check the air all the time. I got to flip the thing. People are making demands of me. I'm coming home to notes left by people who have thoughts about the pool. We don't have a pool, quote-unquote. That's a blow-up thing.
2: Yeah.
0: Next summer, no. But it's my full-time job now, and I'm not the only one. John, you thought you were doing something nice, and it became a full-time job. What happened?
3: I ended up having to help a lot of people moving.
0: Helping people move.
1: Oh, you're that guy.
0: So you helped your brother, and then after that, all of a sudden, you were the move guy?
3: Yes, I ended up helping two family moves to Florida. I ended up helping a couple friends move to different states for the military, Alabama, Georgia, Ohio.
0: Do you have, like, Yelp reviews online about how good you are at this? This is crazy.
3: No, it's just because I'm a, you know, big set guy and I can lift, like, heavy stuff on myself. After that, I ended up working for 1-800-GOT-JUNK for about a year.
0: Look at that. Yeah, it turned into an actual job.
1: Seriously.
0: So John helped his brother move, and the reviews were so rave. He ended up moving other friends, even across state lines.
2: Yeah, to Florida.
1: You do that one time for pizza and beer, and then you never do it again.
0: Although, I feel like, I don't know what the cost. I always thought it was like after like maybe 30 or 35.
1: Right.
0: Like not you John. Just, now the pizza and the beer is just not worth it anymore. Hi, Lindsay. You're in St. Charles. You did it one time, and it became your full-time job. What happened?
4: Well, I was helping someone jump their car, and after multiple times of helping people at work jump their car, I kind of just became that person. And then I worked at a school, and we had minibuses, so they would always call me out to jump the minibuses. And one time, I opened the hood to jump the minibus, and squirrels had eaten all of the wires underneath the hood. So I wasn't able to help that time, but all the other times, I was the helper in jumping cars.
0: That is absolutely hilarious.
1: It's really funny.
0: Lindsay became like head of mechanical.
1: And I love the idea of like at a school, like the, on the PA. Yeah. Like,
5: Lindsay, could you please go report to the front's office?
0: You know. Sounds like the batteries are dead again. I'm on my way.
1: She's like, I know what I got to get.
0: Right, I guess so. Lindsay, that's hilarious.
4: My car all the time.
0: Oh, my goodness. Gosh. Well, hey, here's what we want to do. I know it's only July, but you've done a lot. You deserve a little gift. So we've got a $100 Tree Time Christmas Creations gift card for you. You can enjoy their summer Christmas in July sale.
4: Awesome. That's awesome.
0: Yeah, stay right there. We'll get all your info. Yeah, no need to jump our batteries.
1: Yeah, 70% off of stuff there. So this is the prime time to buy. Yes, take those cables out of the car and keep that trunk open to get all this great stuff at Tree Time.
0: Maybe somebody will put jumper cables under the tree for her this year. Hey, we know you jump so many cars. You might need a new set, you know? Might need a new set. Yeah. Oh, glad to know I'm not alone. Glad to know some of us have full-time jobs. And then full-time jobs. We got a text here. My neighbor once saw us playing bags on a set that I made. Now I'm the bag-o provider for the entire northwestern suburbs. I just keep making these things in my garage. That's great on The Mix.
1: Like a set.

0: morning. It's Chris, Nikki, and Whip in the morning on the Mix.
1: Yeah, 7:55. It's going to be warm on high around 97. Oh, and the roads are already, they're already feeling it right now. Eden's is looking okay, but the inbound Kennedy O'Hare to downtown, 40 minutes. We do have an accident on the right shoulder between Montrose and North. So there are some slowdowns there. Outbound Kennedy from Byrne Interchange to O'Hare, 47 minutes. Inbound Eisenhower from the Jane Addams to the old post office. You're looking at about an hour. Outbound Eisenhower from the old post office of the Jane Addams. Same thing, about an hour. There was an earlier stall around Pulaski in Des Plaines, has been moved. Inbound Stevenson, 355 to the stop of Lakeshore Drive, 41 minutes. 34 in the reverse. Inbound Dan Ryan, 95th to the interchange, 24 minutes. And stop and go traffic on the Jane Addams as well. Eastbound between Meacham and Route 53, where again, we have road work in both directions. You know that, between the Eisenhower Northwest and Rand and Algonquin. That is a quick look at traffic on the Mix.
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2: 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It's Chris, Nikki, and Whip in the morning on The Mix.
3: 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People are lining up around Wrigley to see Noah Kahan.
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6: The VIPs don't have to worry
2: about
6: that.
2: Not at all.
6: We can't promise you, though, that it won't be hot out there. It probably will. Usually is. But we did hit 96 degrees at O'Hare yesterday, so it's hot enough already. It was the hottest day in nearly 2 years around here yesterday. Not a record for the date, but still very hot. Unofficial readings also had us at triple digits in both Wheeling, Illinois and Hebron, Indiana. Meanwhile, we're going to be well over 90 again today, which will be our 8th 90 degree day at O'Hare so far this year. Last year by this time we had 16 though, so we're behind that pace. Is the U.S. finally, actually, really seriously going to get rid of the time change soon? Well, a new bill called the Sunshine Protection Act would make daylight saving time permanent and end our twice a year time change ritual. And it has passed through the House of Representatives and is now headed to the Senate. Will it pass through there? We will see. We don't know. We do know that a similar bill, though, stalled in the Senate just last year. Finally, a Florida high school senior pretty much broke the GPA scale at his school, causing the district to change the way they calculate it. Vi Bashkar says he wanted to take advantage of the fact that his school awarded grade point average bonuses for taking the hardest classes with the most heavily weighted grades. So he did all he could, and he aced all those classes, ending up with a GPA of 11.99.
3: What?
6: On a 4-point scale.
3: What?
6: Yeah. Yeah, exactly. Now the district says,
3: I did not get a 4.0 in math.
6: No.
3: But this does not make sense.
6: This does not make sense. Right.
2: I wasn't even on the scale. There was no chance that I could have broken anything.
6: And look where you are now. See? Now, probably, they're going to change the way. Well, they're certainly going to change the way they do this. Probably because it's making the kids who get an otherwise perfect 4.0 look bad. They're like, well, you got a 4.0, Mom. Yeah, what about old Vishkar over there? He got a 12.
2: My mom, I mean, the amount of times she would say to me, why can't you be more like Vishkar?
6: Exactly.
2: The amount of time.
6: Exactly. And by the way, he is going to attend Duke University in the fall. Not a surprise.
2: Man. Well, he still won't win March Madness.
3: Oh, wow.
6: Talk amongst yourselves.
2: Yeah, sorry, we're taking shots at Duke real quick. Sorry.
3: Right. Harvard's bummed. Yeah. Harvard's like, how'd we lose that one?
2: Yeah, that is interesting. Stanford, Harvard, Yale, Duke.
6: Yeah, all the smarties, and one of them good at basketball.
2: Yeah.
3: Wow.
6: So, moving on to sports, and in the MLB All-Star Game last night in Philadelphia, it was the American League over the National League 4-0. Help from a home run by Sox third baseman Miguel Vargas. The other Sox, Munetaka Murakami and Tristan Peters, did strike out in their only at-bats. Pete Crow Armstrong, the Cubs, had one at-bat for the National League and got a base hit up the middle. He also spent an inning mic'd up in the outfield. World Cup continues today. You get England and Argentina at 2 o'clock. Winner faces off with Spain for the cup over the weekend. Spanish squad knocked off France yesterday. Mix weather hot again. Air quality alert in effect. High in the upper 90s. Heat index up over 100. cleared. Then we get back to the upper 70s tonight. Right now, 77 with your Mixed News update at 8:06.
2: Up next, we've got Nikki's $1,000 Minute. What's that green sauce on your pasta? Hope you know. Could mean $1,000 bucks. Next on the Morning Mix.

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1: Hey, good morning. It's Chris, Nikki, and Whip in the morning on The Mix. Is this Tyler?
2: Yes, it is.
1: Hi, Tyler. How are you this morning?
2: I'm doing well. How are you?
1: Hey, we're well, man. Are you ready to play Nikki's $1,000 Minute?
2: I sure am.
1: Okay, great. Have you heard us play before?
2: Yes, sir. Every morning.
1: Oh, wow. Amazing. Awesome. What do you do for a living?
2: I'm in home renovation.
1: Oh, right on. All right. So what are your big projects? Like, what are you doing a lot of? Kitchens, bathrooms, tile? What's happening?
2: All of the above. Outside, everything.
1: All right. Well, Tyler, we're ready to take on Nikki's $1,000 Minute now that we've quizzed you. So we got 10 questions for you. You got to get all 10 questions correct in 60 seconds. When you do that, we give you $1,000. Whatever you say first, that's your answer. We lock that in, but you can say pass. Pass as many times as you want. We go back to those questions at the end with leftover time. All right?
2: Sounds good.
1: All right, man. Let's get into it. Here we go in 3, 2, 1, go.
3: What kind of nut is used to make a traditional pesto or pesto sauce?
2: Pistachio.
3: What do bees collect from flowers as their primary fuel source?
2: Pollen.
3: What is the capital of New Jersey?
2: Pass.
3: Star Child, Demon, Spaceman, and Catman are the nicknames of what members of what face-painting rock band?
2: Oh, pass.
3: What zodiac sign is represented by the scales symbol?
2: Pass.
3: Who refused to give up her seat on a bus in Montgomery, Alabama?
2: Rosa Parks.
3: Who is known for the theory of evolution by natural selection?
2: Pass.
3: What Apple TV Emmy-nominated show stars Harrison Ford and Jason Segel as psychiatrists?
2: Ooh, pass.
3: What is the name of a White Sox mascot?
2: Pawpaw.
3: What American author wrote the book about dreams, despair, and two brothers in Mice and Men? Who wrote Of Mice and Men? Do you remember this from school?
2: Oh, man, that was a while ago.
3: I don't remember.
1: Hey, let's go back through these, Tyler. Yeah, lots of passes, Tyler. Let's go back through these. We'll see if you can get a few back, okay? What kind of nut is used to make a traditional pesto? You went with pistachio.
3: Great. Great guess. Mm.
2: Yeah, I was thinking green. I didn't really know.
3: Yeah.
1: The green is the, what is that?
3: Basil.
1: The basil,
3: so
1: right?
3: It's pine nuts.
1: Pine. Oh. Yeah, pine nuts. Yeah. All right, what do bees collect from flowers as their primary fuel source? You went with pollen. Again, right next to it, it's the nectar.
2: The nectar. The bee movie, of course.
1: That's right. Seinfeld, right?
4: It was very educational, it turns out.
1: What is the capital of New Jersey? You passed on that one. You want to take a guess?
2: I'm terrible with the capital. I only know the state.
1: Trenton, New Jersey. Trenton is the capital there.
3: Okay, close your eyes when you hear this question. Yeah. Think about
1: Listen close here. Star Child, Demon, Spaceman, and Catman are the nicknames of members of what face-painting rock band?
2: Oh, man.
3: Like famous rock band.
1: Yeah, black and white face paint. One guy's...
2: Oh, Kiss.
3: Yeah.
1: There you go. Nicely done.
3: Yep.
1: What zodiac sign is represented by scales? Any guess on that?
2: I'm not a big zodiac guy.
1: Same. Neither am I. Yeah.
3: It's like you got the couple. Yeah. Like the bull is Taurus.
1: Right.
3: The crab is Cancer. And then the scales are Libra.
1: Libra. Yeah. All right. Who refused to give up her seat on a bus in Montgomery, Alabama? Rosa Parks was correct. Way to go there. Who is known for the theory of evolution by natural selection? This is one of those famous names we all learned growing up in like science class.
3: And then for a while, they had a thing called the Something Awards for people who did really dumb things.
4: Oh, yeah, exactly.
1: Any guess?
2: Not a guess.
1: Okay. Mm. We were looking for Charles Darwin. On that one.
2: Darwin.
3: Yep.
2: Yeah.
3: And then the
2: he was in the textbook somewhere, of course.
3: Yeah. He was. Yeah. Yep. And then the Darwin Awards for people who really made bad decisions.
4: Yeah, you're naturally selecting yourself out of the population by being an idiot.
1: Yes. Chuck Darwin. There you go. Yeah. What Apple TV Emmy-nominated show stars Harrison Ford and Jason Segel? The answer there was Shrinking. And then you got the White Sox mascot, Southpaw. Who wrote Of Mice and Men? Any guess on who wrote Of Mice and Men?
2: I can't think of anyone.
1: John Steinbeck is the answer. John Steinbeck. Tyler, you did a great job, man. Thanks so much for taking on Nikki's $1,000 Minute.
2: Thanks for the opportunity.
1: You bet. 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
1: 819, 80 degrees, higher on 97.
0: Every morning this week at 820, we've had your chance to get some tickets to go to Ravinia to see Hugh Jackman live on stage. He's doing Broadway songs, probably Neil Diamond songs, because he was in Song Sung Blue, where he played a Neil Diamond impersonator. So he'll impersonate himself impersonating a guy impersonating Neil Diamond.
1: Exactly. And then I'll be like, and I'm also the greatest showman.
0: Right. And then maybe halfway through, Deadpool comes out and they fight. I don't know, because he's Wolverine.
2: Yeah. He does that Million Dreams song, I believe.
0: Yeah.
2: That's Pink made a hit out of that, but he does that. Yeah.
0: That's exactly right. Mm-hmm. Well, we want to send you to see him live. No word on if Pink will be there. But when he did his residency at Radio City Music Hall, he brought out all sort of celebrities like Kate Hudson, like Ryan Reynolds. Mm. So you never know who might show up with Hugh Jackman, but Hugh is enough.
2: Big time.
0: He'll always be enough. We want to send you to Ravinia to see Hugh Jackman live. No word on if he takes his shirt off. I think it's a classy night. I assume he's wearing a suit.
1: You could still take his shirt off.
2: Yeah, I think early he may wear the suit and then work down.
0: You think so? It's going to get hot out there, right?
2: For sure.
0: Right, maybe he'll accidentally spill Merlot on it. Right. Also, I will say at Ravinia, when you're in the lawn at shows like these, often celebrities like this who aren't at Ravinia regularly, like, you know, you get some people come back and forth to Ravinia a lot, but these people like to go out into the lawn and, like, see what's going on out there.
2: Yeah.
0: So you could spot, you know, him walking around in the lawn. Alan Cumming did that. He went out and, like, walked around in the lawn to just see what was going on.
2: Okay.
0: Leonard Kravitz did that. Yeah. He went out just to see what was
1: Harry
0: going
1: Connick's
0: on.
1: Harry Connick's done it before.
0: Yeah. Nikki got arrested at both of those shows for touching.
2: Makes sense.
1: Right. He's standing right here.
0: Didn't say no touching on the sign. We want to send you to see Hugh Jackman at Ravinia. Caller 25. The tickets are yours. 312-233-1019. Caller 25 is going to spend a summer evening with Hugh Jackman at Ravinia.

0: Ed Sheeran right there. He's English. Mm-hmm. Hugh Jackman's Australian. He's from Down Under. He's going to take the stage at Ravinia. If you didn't know, Hugh Jackman is actually a Broadway star. That's a fact. He was in Oklahoma on Broadway. He's been in Les Mis. He has sang on screen, Les Mis. He sang on screen in The Greatest Showman. He has hosted award shows where he sings. You could see him, Hugh Jackman, singing this. Right there. He's got the pipes.
1: You have to do that. Man, you're Jean Valjean.
0: Come on.
1: Come on.
0: You better be Jean Val Wolverine.
1: Yeah.
0: When we come to see you. So who's about to go see him live at Ravinia? Hi, Elizabeth. Good morning.
2: Hi.
0: Hi there. You're in Huntley. Is that right?
2: Yes.
0: Well, you're driving from Huntley to Highland Park because you just won your tickets to see Hugh Jackman at Ravinia. Congratulations.
2: Oh, my gosh, thank you.
0: You're so very welcome. Are you near the Del Webb in Huntley?
2: I am, really close.
0: Fantastic. Yes. Give it a wave for us on the way by. Congratulations, Elizabeth. You're going to see Hugh Jackman at Ravinia.
2: Yay, thank you.
0: You're so welcome. There you go, our latest winner.
1: He's going to be so good.
0: He really is. Excited for that one. I think that's a really cool show they're doing. You know what I mean? You get the bands and the rock bands and the pop bands and stuff, but then when you get something like this, it's unique.
1: And if you ever wanted to see before, you got to go to New York.
0: Right.
1: Because it was and now he's coming here, which is pretty great, at Ravinia. And you can bring wine and all that good stuff. A picnic basket. Your candelabra. He'll be so impressed by that.
0: Is that a candelabra?
1: Seriously. Yeah, it might make a song. Yeah. Inbound Eden's Lake Hook to Montrose, 1926 on the reverse. Inbound Kennedy O'Hare to downtown, 50 minutes, 48 if you're headed outbound. Inbound Eisenhower from the Jane Addams, the old post office, over an hour. So we're looking at about almost an hour, 10 minutes right now. Outbound Eisenhower from the old post office to the Jane Addams, 51 minutes. Inbound Stevenson, 355 to DeSambo Lakeshore Drive, 49 minutes. 29 minutes on the reverse. Inbound Dan Ryan, 95th to the interchange, 27 minutes. We do have an accident on the exit ramp at 43rd, so look out for that. And then we have an accident as well on the exit ramp on 57 if you're going the off-ramp to 159th Street. So there's some slowdowns in that area. That is a quick look at traffic. One more thing here really quick. Sorry. A couple things at 80. I almost missed. And it's causing major delays, so I want to mention it. 80 westbound between Briggs and Larkin. There's a disabled semi with a right lane block, so solid traffic there. And there is also an exit ramp block due to the stalled semi around Larkin. So it's basically Larkin is a huge problem right now with a 47-minute delay if you're on 80 westbound from the tri-state to 39. So heads up on that. Let's quick look at traffic on the mix.
0: 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Up next, we're going to go to the newsroom with Whip.
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23: 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It's Chris, Nikki, and Whip in the morning on The Mix.
24: Yes, if you're looking for that Lollapalooza code word, it is Perry, as in Perry's Tent. P-E-R-R-Y. He's Perry Farrell. Yeah. Started the whole thing. Always around, and Perry's Tent, very popular. P-E-R-R-Y. It's a lot of fun.
23: That's the one. Enter it on the Free Mix app or at WTMX.com. And right now,
24: I got to see Shaq there. I was going to mention Shaq Diesel.
23: Oh, Shaq Diesel. Is he this year?
24: No, this was a couple years ago, but it is.
23: Oh, yeah.
24: If you want to see people run, and it's like, it's Shaq Diesel. And then he announces himself.
25: They ran toward it or away from it?
23: Towards it. It got to be towards. Always, forever forward. Oh, it's got to be.
24: That's terrible.
25: I know. I would run toward it for sure.
23: No, I got to imagine it looks like an adult playing to children. Like, he's so big. You know what I mean?
24: But it's it's hilarious. And he'll DJ and then play clips of himself, like, dunking. And stuff. Yeah, right. And that's why it's
23: if I'm Shaq, that's what I'm doing.
25: 100%. You know?
23: And then he goes over to Walmart and buys a whole family their, like, summer wardrobe or something. Yeah, that's what you love. What a great guy. All right, to the newsroom we go with the Whip.
25: I think that Shaq would need one of these seats if he were to fly on United Airlines. They're going to offer a special kind of seating perk for certain customers on some of their planes later this year. The Chicago-based carrier says its new fleet of Airbus planes will feature a row of Economy Plus seating with a non-bookable middle seat. That middle seat will be instead fixed with a table that stretches from armrest to armrest to be shared by passengers on either side. United said the new seating arrangement allows extra elbow room for travelers in the window or the aisle seats. You don't have to worry about the person in the middle. And you don't have to worry about sitting in the middle, I guess, if you're buying a ticket. The extra elbow room seats, however, will only be available for passengers who upgrade to Economy Plus, which already offers extra leg room over the standard economy seating options. Wow. I know Shaq's probably flying private, but still.
23: Or laying down across four rows.
25: Right, exactly.
23: Right.
25: Will Ferrell says he once worked at Disneyland for a day. He says he worked one day at Disneyland, but he had a rival offer to work at a friend's surf shop. Both jobs offered the same pay of $5.50 an hour, so he wanted to go work at his friend's surf shop, but he was afraid and too embarrassed to call Disneyland and tell him he quit. So he had a friend call for him and tell them that he had a tryout with the Dallas Cowboys. And that's why he had
23: that
25: to quit.
23: Makes sense. Yeah. I guess.
24: So much more believable than working in a surf shop.
25: Exactly. Tell him to work for a surf shop.
24: Okay.
25: Yeah.
23: Right. Cowboys.
24: Yeah.
23: I mean, at the end of the day, guys, it totally makes sense, you know?
26: It's science.
23: Yeah. So keep that in mind.
25: Sure. Disney was like, no problem, man. We'll survive. We'll find another employee for $5.50 an hour. I think we're good. And finally, Norway's biggest World Cup soccer star, Erling Haaland, is going viral after he returned home with a $750 taxidermy raccoon that he got in Texas. Carried the creature through the airport when he got back home, walked off the plane with it. In fact, the raccoon came from a place called Wild Bill's Western store in Dallas. But that's not all. He's now posted a video of a few other stuffed animals, literally stuffed animals, not like, you know, the stuffy kind, but the real, formerly alive animals that he got, including a squirrel wearing a hat and a squirrel wearing a Budweiser. I've learned through his post online that they have names. The squirrel drinking the Budweiser is named Drunken Squirrel. The squirrel with the hat is Sheriff Squirrel. And there was also a raccoon. Besides the one that he took off the plane, he appeared to be drinking out of some sort of whiskey bottle. He described them in his video as his three geezers.
0: That's one geezer, another geezer, another geezer.
25: Yeah, that's really... really him. And by the way, he got them, well, I told you where he got them from, the Wild Bill Western store. He also picked up cowboy boots, a cowboy hat, and a t-shirt bearing the slogan, "Y'all can kiss my Dallas."
23: Dallas.
25: Moving on to the World Cup without Norway or the U.S. We have England and Argentina at 2 o'clock today in a semifinal game. The winner will face off with Spain for the cup. The Spanish squad knocked off France yesterday. MLB All-Star game last night in Philadelphia. American League over the National League 4-0. Miguel Vargas of the Sox hit a long home run. The other two White Sox players struck out in their only appearances. Pete Crow Armstrong of the Cubs, a base hit up the middle in his lone at bat. Mixed weather, hot again. With an air quality alert in effect, high in the upper 90s, heat index over 100 before we get back to the upper 70s. Tonight, right now, ooh, we've hit the magic mark. It's 80. Woo! With your mixed news update at 8:38.
23: Hot outside. It's even hotter in the newsroom, and he's got a hot take to pair with this hot temp. It's Whip's Hot Take, and it's next on the Morning Mix.
1: 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Oh,

0: That's a lot to say to somebody. Good morning. It's Chris, Nikki, and Whip in the morning on the Mix.
1: Hey, we mentioned it's hot. 80 degrees right now. High around 97.
0: Oh, I'm glad he's wearing extra deodorant in that newsroom.

0: the final stages of the World Cup, also known in the U.S. as Soccer-O-Mania or Football-Palooza. No one says any of that. It's been a great success ratings-wise, drama-wise, competition-wise with the games being held in America and the world coming here to see them. It's been a win-win. Everybody achieving their goals or their goals! If you will. With American fans gaining a better understanding and appreciation of the beautiful game, and people from all over the world gaining a better understanding and appreciation of our beautiful country, including some of our biggest points of pride, like Costco, stuffed raccoons, and ranch dressing. But as riveting as the World Cup has been, there are still some things about soccer that make me say, what the FIFA?
1: Whoa. Oh, jeepers.
0: Or maybe, what the flop? As in, why do soccer players trip and fall and then roll around on the ground in agony like they've been struck by lightning, hit by a taser, and stung by a jellyfish all at the same time? And then 10 seconds later, they're fine.
2: Yeah.
0: The fact that that's normal is a little weird. And speaking of weird, what's up with the clock? Why does it go up? And how come we never know for sure how much time is left in the dang game? Why is this allowed to be the referee's little secret? And instead of adding an unknown amount of time to the end of the 90 minutes and calling it stoppage time, why don't they just stop the clock at the time, like every other sport in the world, and then start it again? Like when the guy gets up after rolling around on the ground. I think you've had the clock stop, but we don't know. Okay, just do it then. So I guess they also stop the secret clock when a guy celebrates a goal, which is my last beef with soccer. Not the celebration, but the fact that there are not enough goals in the first place. Now, I know part of the beauty of the game is that scoring is rare, so every goal is meaningful. But come on, I think we need a little more. There was one game I was watching, and it was 1-0. 1-0.
1: Thank you.
0: And there was like a half hour left, I think, and the announcer was like, this deficit might be too much to overcome for Paraguay. Too much to overcome? It's 1-0, man. It's not 10-0. Now, I'm not saying the games would be better if they were 12-9, but maybe a few more 5-3s and 6-5s would be a good happy medium. So there you go, world. You're welcome for the ranch dressing and the stuffed raccoons drinking Budweisers and for these suggestions that would make your sport a little less weird. And I would have given you more, but I'm actually into stoppage time here, and I don't know when the final whistle is going
1: to blow.

0: Yeah, man. Woo-wee, right there with you. Especially the flopping thing.
1: Yeah.
0: I don't understand why that is a widely accepted part of soccer.
1: Yeah.
0: I don't get it.
1: I don't
0: either. Because in the NBA, we get all this stuff about LeBron flopping all the time and how annoying it is and, blah, blah, blah. But then there was a guy in which I forget which game it was, but he got kicked out of the game for flopping. They were like, now you faked a flop, you're out. Red card. Go bye.
2: Yeah, I don't understand a lot.
1: I think you're right. I agree.
2: That and the clock thing, I'm like, just give me an answer. I get to go on a 90, okay?
1: Yeah.
2: We're counting up. But how can no one know the additional time? It's like the crazy, and like you said, it's kind of like a secret that just kind of gets revealed.
1: Yeah,
0: right. You know? And then during, was it either the Norway game or the Argentina game, but the stoppage time came on and the crowd booed. And they were like, the crowd believes there should be more time.
1: Right, right. Yeah.
0: They are upset. It's like, well, wasn't there that one guy laid on the ground for 8 minutes? I had two beers while I waited for the guy to get up.
2: Right.
1: Agreed.
2: Yeah,
1: it's very confusing. Again, I feel like it's all easily fixable. That's okay. They may not want to fix it, but it seems like it would maybe add a little bit of modernity to the thing.
0: I know.
2: Right.
0: Yeah. I know. I don't know what your modernity is, but I'm glad to have it. Now, you were concerned before we went to air that people might come after you in the text thread here.
1: A lot of soccer diehards. I understand.
0: None of them texting. Everyone texting agrees.
1: Oh.
0: It's about dang time. Whip is in my head again.
1: Yeah.
0: Agreed. Whip nailed it. Goal, Whip.
1: Well, thank you. Now the only guy who's going to be mad at me is my dad, because he's an old-time soccer guy, and he likes all the, and he explains all this stuff. Every time, like me or someone else in the family is asking questions,
0: right?
1: Because that's the way it is.
0: But I do wonder, it's no secret, and I think we can all agree, soccer, professional soccer, is not as big of a sport in America as baseball, football, basketball, hockey.
1: Yep.
0: It's just not, but maybe that's why for us as an American audience, we want the speed, the pace,
2: Again, all of our kids play it. It feels like at some point or another.
1: Kid plays soccer,
2: right.
1: Boys and girls
2: at
1: for
2: one
1: the most
2: point.
1: Part.
2: Yeah.
0: And then they all go home and watch football.
1: That's true. Maybe they're confused.
0: Yeah. That's true.
1: Yeah.
0: Whip's Hot Take. If you missed any of the fun, you can catch it after the show on the Morning Mix podcast. We're going to look at the roads next on the Morning Mix.

0: Hey, good morning. It's Chris, Nikki, and Whip in the morning on The Mix.
1: And one check. Football, yes, football is life.
0: We know it's life.
1: We get that. It's just confusing sometimes.
0: Right, sometimes we get confused.
1: You know what? Life is confusing.
2: A lot of confusing things in life that could be fixed, too.
0: You know what's not confusing, guys? Having a good time with a band for free.
2: That's right.
0: The band Camino is going to be hanging out with us on Tuesday, July 28th. That's just a couple of days before Lollapalooza. We're going to be hanging at Bub City at 5 p.m. for a little happy hour with the band Camino. And they're going to perform for you live. And this whole thing is F-R-E-E, free, free, free.
1: Yeah, and it's going to be, like, again, it's a happy hour. Yeah. At Bub City, all things are great. And there's your chance to win tickets to Lollapalooza.
0: Also, it's all ages because they've got iced tea and hard iced tea. Just, you know, depends. However old you are, we want to see you. Bring the family. Come on out. Hang with us at Bub City, Tuesday, July 28th, 5 p.m. And the band Camino is going to be there performing live. We're going to have a good time and kick off that Lollapalooza week. Plus, at the end of the night, someone's going to win 4-day passes to Lollapalooza.
1: The band Camino is actually coming in just for us, doing this whole show for us. And they are great live. You're going to love them. And they're great guys.
0: Yeah, I don't think they're driving in a Camino, but they will be coming in like a black car that looks really cool, I'm sure.
2: It'd be a good marketing stunt, though.
0: Something to think about.
2: They ride in the back of that El Camino. Oh, right. Man, people would look.
0: Is that El Band Camino? It is.
2: I think so.
0: They'll be at Bub City with us Tuesday, July 28th, 5 p.m. All the details at WTMX.com. Let's get a look at the roads. We'll see what's happening out there.
1: All right.
0: Probably going to start the setup soon.
1: Actually, it's happening. It's happening. Inbound Eden's Cook to Montrose, 20 minutes, 28 on the reverse. Inbound Kennedy O'Hare to downtown, 44 minutes, 42 if you're headed the other way. Inbound Eisenhower from the Jane Addams, the old post office, about an hour and 10 minutes, 46 minutes if you're on outbound Eisenhower. Inbound Stevenson, 355 to the Saba Lakeshore Drive, 48 minutes, 30 minutes on the reverse. Inbound Dan Ryan, 95th to the interchange. You're looking at around 29 minutes. And solid traffic again on 80. So this is a real problem here. So solid traffic due to a disabled semi. The right lane is blocked. This is 80 westbound between Gauger. Is that what am I saying that right? Gauger and Larkin. This Larkin is also blocked, that exit ramp, due to a stalled semi. So if you're on 80 westbound from the tri-state to 39, it's, oh my gosh, that's math I don't want to do. It is like almost 2 hours.
0: Oh,
1: yeah. In fact, it's over 2 hours now that I've done my math. Yeah.
0: Geez.
1: So it's a big, it's a major, major delay. So definitely avoid that if you can. And yes, there is some setup starting on Balbo for Lollapalooza setup. So get ready. It's on the way. That's a quick look at traffic on The Mix.
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9: 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Neighbors texting you the score before your TV catches up. Come on! 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Ketchup on a dog. 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
3: Nope.
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3: 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I don't know what happened. Let's try it again. Let's see if it'll do it.

0: It is. Here we are. Good morning. It's Chris, Nikki, and Whip in the morning on The Mix.
1: As we mentioned, it's going to be very warm. It's currently 80 degrees. We'll get up to 97.
0: Oh, 97. What a year. We're going to the newsroom now with Whip.
2: Yeah, very bare-naked lady-ish year.
0: It really
2: year,
0: is,
2: think,
0: isn't
2: actually.
0: It?
2: And weather, it. For that matter. 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
0: Were you suggesting that it was hot in 1997 or with 97 degrees, we might spot bare-naked ladies?
2: I think all that.
0: Okay, yeah. Great. I
2: all
0: loved
2: that.
0: It.
2: And they're from around that time.
0: Yeah, they are.
2: They are huge around that time.
0: And so are naked ladies.
2: And 97.

0: degrees is naked anything weather.
1: Right. Ain't that the truth?
0: A lady, a man,
1: right.
0: What have you.
1: Yeah, let it all hang out.
0: Yeah. All right. Is this the U.S.'s time to finally actually really seriously get rid of the time change? Well, a new bill called the Sunshine Protection Act, which would make daylight saving time permanent and end our twice-a-year time change ritual, has passed. The bill has passed through the House of Representatives. Now is headed to the Senate. Will it pass through there? We don't know. We do know, though, that a similar bill stalled in the Senate just last year. A new report in the Washington Post says health officials are specifically investigating Taco Bell as part of the cyclospora outbreak that has resulted in thousands of cases of explosive intestinal distress across the U.S. We knew several days ago Taco Bell had removed lettuce, cilantro, pico de gallo, and guacamole from its menu in some areas as a precaution. There have been 216 cases so far in Illinois of the cyclosporiasis, but one health official says that can't nearly be all of them.
2: When we look at 200 cases in Illinois, this is the tip of the iceberg because these are the folks that did seek care. A lot of the individuals that develop this either have mild symptoms or it self-resolves.
0: Yeah, people might just have a bad stomach situation for a few days and they think it's just a virus or whatever, but it turns out it's this. They don't even know.
1: They say if you sit down, though, and you hear this, then you know what it is. So beware. That's exactly what it is.
3: Oh, my gosh.
0: Finally,
3: it was that easy.
0: Yeah, right. Get ready for this story. If you're having any kind of intestinal issue right now, maybe you actually want to close your ears for a second. An Everglades City, Florida pizzeria named, I was going to say Wildman's Pizza, but after reading what they're doing, I'm going to go with it's probably Wildman's Pizza.
1: Got it.
0: Because it's called Wildman's Pizza, Pasta, and Pythons. And they are accepting pythons in exchange for free pizza.
1: Oh, I thought it was like a male review club.
0: Maybe it's a cover for that.
1: Pasta,
0: I don't know.
1: Maybe pizza, that's pythons.
0: In the basement.
1: You come in, they only have pepperoni, that kind of thing. Yeah. You know what I mean? Oh, gosh. Nikki gets it.
0: Yeah,
3: no,
0: right.
3: No, I don't want it.
1: Your eyes are saying one thing, your mouth is saying another. All right.
0: Don't say that until you hear what's inside. Okay, Wildman's Pizza, Pasta, and Pythons. They use snake fat to make snake oils, skin creams, and soap. They use snake bones to make jewelry. So they're giving away the pizza in exchange for a snake that you might catch outside, I guess. He says, the owner, Dustin Crum, says, I'm the first place in the world. This is his name. Is this all a lie?
1: I don't know. We just got.
0: Yeah, we might be. I'm the first place in the world, he says, to accept Python as currency. So you trade in a Python for a pizza. We do Python toppings, Python pizza, iguana pizza, quote, you know, whatever.
1: I've never seen a fat snake.
3: Yeah.
1: So where are you getting snake fat?
3: This whole thing, I don't know.
0: Yeah, you know, again, maybe it is just a male review in
1: it's
0: the basement.
1: It's got to just be guys doing a helicopter to reach out of mine.
3: Where is this, Florida?
0: Yeah.
3: I mean, come on. There you go.
0: Yeah.
1: It's embarrassing.
3: And it's all real.
0: Right.
1: Yeah, right.
0: Moving to sports. MLB All-Star Game in Philadelphia last night. American League wins 4-0. Miguel Vargas of the Sox hits a long home run. Munetaka Murakami and Tristan Peters both strike out. Pete Crow Armstrong of the Cubs hit a single and spent an inning in the outfield, mic'd up and entertaining the masses. World Cup continues today with England and Argentina at 2:00. Winner faces off with Spain for the World Cup this weekend. Mixed weather, hot again. Air quality alert in effect. High upper 90s. Could even be hotter than yesterday. Heat index up over 100. Back to the upper 70s tonight. Possibly smoke in the air as of tonight from the wildfires that are happening up in Canada and northern Minnesota. Right now, though, we're getting there quick. It's 84 with your Mixed News update at 9:05.
1: 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One of them's in Chicago. 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

0: Good morning. It's Chris, Nikki, and Whip in the morning on the Mix.
1: 910, 84 degrees, high around 97.
0: Restaurants. Chicago is an amazing city for restaurants and the suburbs. We got a lot of great restaurants in the area.
1: When I moved here, so when you go to college, you get the freshman 15, and then you have the Chicago 50.
0: That's what you get.
1: that's what I call it.
0: And then you try to level out, you try to like lose a little bit to just land at like the Chicago 35 or something, right? Yeah. Well, OpenTable has now revealed the top hotel restaurants in America. Okay. So these are restaurants that are inside of hotels. How do we do that? We got some nice hotels here in Chicago, don't we? One of our hotel restaurants here in the city of Chicago appears on this list. Mm. It is a fancy hotel. It is a hotel whose lobby I have walked through.
2: Congratulations.
0: And they said, sir, the exit is over here. I said, oh, you're right. Sorry. This restaurant is inside of the Peninsula Hotel. If you ever, like, if there's a celebrity in town, I find there's only like three or four hotels they're probably at, and that's one of them.
2: Yes.
0: Mm-hmm. Right? The Peninsula. Nikki, do you know the name of the restaurant
1: by chance? It's the Chinese place.
0: It is Shanghai Terrace.
1: Oh. Yes. The dumplings are ridiculous.
0: Dim sum downtown. That's their tagline. That's right. The dumplings are ridiculous. I'm looking at their menu right now. They appear on OpenTable's best restaurants, hotel restaurants in the country. Okay. Shanghai Terrace in the Peninsula. Now, you don't need to be staying at the Peninsula to go there. Anybody can make a reservation. They have all sorts of great things on the menu, including a duck experience. Three courses of duck.
1: Yeah.
0: Some are pecking. Is it peking? Pecking.
1: Peking? I think peking.
0: Peking.
1: Peking duck.
2: If they're pecking,
0: then you got a real problem.
1: You're gonna send that back.
2: Yeah.
0: And then is it vegetables? Vegetables. How do you say that word? Vegetables. Vegetables? That's on the menu too.
1: My duck is pecking.
2: Please, I know they're fresh, but this one might need to go back out on the river for a little while.
0: Hang on a second. So Shanghai Terrace is on the menu. Now, I'll be honest with you. Fancy restaurant, right? That's a restaurant that I may never end up in my life. You know, it's a fancy place. A lot of fancy places in the city that maybe on a special occasion you end up at once. You know,
1: I mean, like right over here at St. Regis, you got Tradita and Miru.
0: Yeah.
1: So two in there. So, yeah, they get a lot of these.
0: These are the kind of restaurants I always think are like anniversary restaurants.
1: Yeah,
0: this isn't Saturday night. My wife and I are going to go out for a bite to eat, right?
1: Yeah.
0: You know what I mean? But anniversary or maybe a big birthday, these are those kind of restaurants.
2: Definitely.
0: I need the restaurants that my wife and I are just going to go to when we get a babysitter, and we want them anywhere. What are the best restaurants in Chicago or the suburbs? Your favorite restaurant. Where is it? Just give us a list right now. 312-233-1019.
1: All right.
0: In the city, in the suburbs, north, south. If it's on the lake to the east, we're fine with that.
2: Yeah.
1: Pothies calls up and let's walk away.
0: That's what I'm saying. Just let them rip.
1: Their favorite.
0: We want to know. It's date night. Nikki and Joel are going out. Where do they need to go? Is it where? Are we going to St. Charles? Are we going to Harwood Heights? Like, where are we going? You tell us. We need those best restaurants for date night. 312-233-1019. It's your favorite spot. It's where you and your lover go. Where you just let it, you go, you know, Nikki didn't like that. Okay, you and your partner go, sorry, lover. I don't know, man. If you don't ever take your wife over for the lover special.
1: I just want a good burger.
0: Oh, sorry, my bad. I was looking for a chicken parmesan, if you could calm down.
2: Yes.
0: 312-233-1019. We need your favorite restaurant next on The Mix.

0: Good morning. It's Chris, Nikki, and Whip in the morning on The Mix.
1: 917, 84 degrees, high around 97.
0: If you are hungry right now, I would tell you to look away. Look away. We are going to learn your favorite restaurants. Now, we've found out that Open Table revealed the best hotel restaurants in America. One such restaurant is Shanghai Terrace at the Peninsula Chicago, right on North Michigan Avenue. They're not far from like Water Tower Place. They're right there at the Peninsula. And they have Shanghai Terrace, which is a dumplings restaurant. And it's a fancy, nice, delicious restaurant.
1: Yeah. Mm-hmm.
0: That's a great place. I mean, that sounds like the kind of restaurant you go to for an anniversary, a big birthday.
1: Right.
0: But on a Saturday night, you have a babysitter and you're going to go out to dinner. I don't know if that's where you're going, right? So where are you going? What are your favorite restaurants in Chicago and in the suburbs? We're starting with Larry in Highland Park. Larry, where do we need to go in Highland Park?
2: Indus, the progressive Indian place right off the Highland Park train stop in downtown Highland Park.
0: I love that. Right off the train stop, I like. So you could hop off the train and you could go right over to it. What do you recommend on the menu?
2: Everything. You throw a dart, you can't miss.
0: Okay. I love that. Just close your eyes and point at the menu. Everything that comes out will be great. Lamb shanks.
1: Okay.
0: Bring them on. Let's go. Okay, so we've got Indus, the progressive Indian food right in Highland Park. Let's go over to Payless Heights with Kelly. Hi, Kelly. Good morning.
3: Good morning. How are you guys?
0: Hey, we're great. We're in Payless Heights. Where are we going for date night?
3: You are going to Franklin's Public House. It is amazing American pub food.
0: Mm. Oh, I love that. Do they have good beers, too, then?
3: They have good beers. They have good specialty drinks, amazing wines. My favorite, though, are the flatbread pizzas.
0: Oh, I love that. Okay. What I like about a flatbread pizza is you can have that as an appetizer or your entree.
1: Right. Mm-hmm.
0: Or you can do both. Get the mushroom one for the appetizer, get the meaty one later. It's not bad. We got Gene in Schaumburg. Where do we need to go, Gene? What's the restaurant?
4: Hey, yeah, you need to go to Chicago Prime Italian. They have the best Italian food in the area.
0: What's your favorite gigantic thing on the menu?
4: My favorite thing is their huge, meaty, gigantic, juicy meatballs.
0: Wow! All it says here is Gene Schaumburg, gigantic, meatiest meatballs. Okay. So I know that about Gene now. Yeah. All right, Chicago Prime Italian.
1: Quite a description of those
0: on the list.
1: Meatballs.
5: He was.
0: Hi, Diane. You're in Libertyville. What restaurant do we need to go to?
6: Hi. You need to go to Bavette. It's a steakhouse, but their fried chicken is amazing. I went there for my birthday and love it and always want to go back.
0: Okay, so Diane, you bring up another great point. There's a whole other category of like a restaurant that's known for one thing.
1: Yeah.
0: But there's a sneaky, really good other thing on the menu. Like Bavette's is a steakhouse, but she's saying the fried chicken's fantastic.
1: Right, right.
0: And you had a desire for fried chicken last night.
1: Yeah, Joe Stone Crab, or I was meeting people, they have a really good fried chicken.
0: Yeah.
1: I mean, that's the thing. It's like those like hidden menu secrets.
0: Yeah, those gems.
1: Oh my gosh, we could do this every day. Like best fried chicken.
0: Yeah.
1: Best flatbread.
0: Right.
1: Oh, so good.
0: Best flatbread with fried chicken on it. Hi, Allie. You're in Chicago. In Flossmoor, where do we need to go?
7: Flossmoor Social.
0: Okay, Flossmoor Social. And okay. Sure, you're saying happy hours at the time. Is that right?
7: Yes, happy hour from 3 to 6. I've been there so many times. The restaurant just opened in October 2026.
0: Oh, wow. Fresh.
7: Everything is beautiful there. The people, the the energy and the food, the delicious cocktail. You can beat the price with the top-notch vodka and everything. The food are delicious. Nothing more I can talk about. The chef is Chef Danny. He's the best. He's a Michelin star chef.
0: Whoa!
7: Yes, and we are local, so I'm
0: love it.
7: I'm their customer, and I would like to, people to know how good the food is. The drink are delicious.
1: And that's why you're a regular.
0: Exactly.
1: All
0: right. Yeah. Yep. That's it too. Like when someone's a regular, and then if you like a place, but it's not as crowded as you want it to be because you want it to stay open. You keep telling everyone to go there. That's great. I'm not saying that's Flossmoor Social, but that's the feeling,
5: exactly.
0: Right?
5: Exactly.
0: So many other options on here. Callow in Andersonville. Yeah, been there. That one's great. Great there. Italian. Yeah, it's good, right? Maple Tree Inn in Homewood. Go there. Matt's Barbecue in Lamont. Rosemary. Mm-hmm. Yeah, that's in Fulton Market,
1: delicious.
0: Right? Yeah, it's fantastic. Go check that out. Some of these are like get online and make a reservation a couple of weeks out, though. You're not just going to walk in. Go to the Buffalo Wild Wings. Not bad. Yep. Thank you to Logan.
1: 630 said any Cooper talk.
0: Yeah, can't go wrong.
1: There you go.
0: And at 6:02, threw this one out. Lazy Dog. We took our kids to Lazy Dog after a play at the Lincolnshire Hotel.
5: Yep.
0: And at the Marriott there. And they talk about it still. They thought it was like the best restaurant we've ever been to.
5: I get that semi-regularly, and I will say the word lazy is a misnomer. They work very hard.
0: There you go. These are some solid, solid restaurants. Yeah. And now we've got a list, and we are unfortunately hungry.
1: 7:08, I'll see you at Shaw's.
0: Okay, bye.

0: Good morning. It's Chris, Nikki, and Whip in the morning on the Mix.
1: 925, 84 degrees already, high around 97.
0: One of the big name celebrities that Nikki finds to be one of the hottest people on the planet has revealed what he's doing every day to look like that. We're going to tell you and make you feel horrible about your workout plan next on the Morning Mix.
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0: One of the five actually looked at us and said, if you name it Penny Mustard, I won't work here anymore.
1: I'm not wearing a coat that says that. I will not wear a hat that says that. Today, that person wears a coat and a hat and proud too, I think.
0: Yes, very proud too.
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1: Our younger brother, Maynard, told us that name is stupid.
0: Did he?
1: Yes.
0: A lot of other people said that too.
1: And 6 months later, he told me that name was ingenious. That was the best name you could have ever come up with. Just took a little while for some people to get over the hump of appreciating it.
0: We got hate mail after changing the name.
1: Yeah.
0: Penny Mustard.
1: Yeah.
0: There were so many people thought it was the dumbest thing ever.
1: Yeah.
0: But we knew immediately it was the right name, and it is the right name. It fits. It still fits. It always fit. Yeah. It was unique. It had meaning. It had meaning to both of us.
1: Yeah.
0: It's unforgettable. It's a little weird.
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0: But weird things are easy to remember.
1: Yeah.
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16: Good morning. It's Chris, Nikki, and Whip in the morning on The Mix.
17: Yes, it's going to be around 97 degrees today. Keep that in mind if you're already one of the people lining up around Wrigley Field. Keep seeing
16: reports
17: of that.
16: Yeah, that's right. NoahCon tonight.
17: So, yeah, it's 84 right now.
16: Yeah, if you're out there waiting in that line, make sure you got somebody with you. You can go get a water or something like that. Because, sincerely, I've been at concerts before where people did wait outside all day long. And then the concert starts, and they have to stop every once in a while. People are fainting. And these are concerts that were indoors. It's going to be hot. If if you know people that are out there, if you're out there, stay hydrated and have fun, but, you know, stay hydrated. Good morning. It's Chris, Nikki, and Whip in the morning on The Mix. Now, Nikki, you find a lot of celebrity men to be, professionally speaking, attractive.
17: Yeah, I do.
16: Right?
17: Yeah. No, there's a couple, shame. Like, no shame in the game.
16: Who's on your hit list?
17: Oh, man.
16: Right?
17: Oh, it depends on the day, but let's see. We got Lenny Kravitz has been on for a while.
16: Yep.
17: Currently, Harry Styles in that last video. Oh, my Lord.
16: Come on.
17: You've got Jason Momoa, depending how I'm feeling. Who else have we talked about? Who am I forgetting?
16: Harry Styles. Did you say Harry Styles?
17: I did.
16: Did you say John Hamm in his pants?
17: Oh, John Hamm. Yeah. I just watched him last night and commented about it. He's like so sexy, every man's sexy.
16: Right.
17: Yeah.
16: It's pretty crazy.
17: Yeah.
16: Well, the guy we're focusing on right now, Leonard Kravitz.
17: The first one.
16: Right out of the gates. Now, you saw Lenny last year at Ravinia.
17: Oof, did I? Just looking at pictures of it the other day.
16: Took her 3 weeks and 15 cold showers to settle down.
13: Yeah. Poor Joel.
16: He had to sit next to her. I actually saw a video. I thought Joel lost his mind more than you did.
17: No, Joel was even like, oh my gosh, he is so great.
16: So Lenny's on the cover of Men's Health. Probably again. But, you know, Lenny.
13: Yeah, he's a man, and I think he's always healthy.
16: Always healthy. What struck me is that in this interview, it's him and his trainer, and they're revealing what Lenny does to his abs. Dear God.
13: What he does to them.
16: How does he keep his abs what they are?
13: Oh, no.
16: This is a quote from his actual trainer. This is a real quote. Abs. That's his bread and butter. Lenny wears his shirts and his jackets open where you can see all those jewels. It's an important body part for him.
13: Guess he doesn't eat much bread and butter.
16: They say at a given time, Lenny might have a six-pack, but sometimes he has a 10-pack.
17: Okay.
16: This guy is not 20 either.
17: 62.
16: 62!
17: He's 62.
16: He often does core work, typically. Here we go. 2 or 3 sets of 21 reps of a variety of moves. He'll do hanging leg raises, planks, and crunches.
17: Yep.
16: That means that in a single workout, he might do 336 reps targeting just his abs. And Lenny reveals that he likes to work out in his leather pants, and that's not a joke. He posted a video of him doing bench presses wearing leather pants. So they said, why are you wearing leather pants? And he says, I wear them on stage. I like to work out in them, and because I wear them so often, I can tell whether or not I'm in good shape based on how they feel.
17: I get that, because if you put on like a stretch pants and you're like, I feel great about myself, then you put on some tight jeans and you're like, whoa.
13: Nope.
16: Speaking of tight, Lenny revealed his waist size. Now, in men's clothing, and in men's pants specifically, the pants are broken down by waist and then length. So you get like 34-34.
13: Yeah.
16: Or 34-32 or 30-32, right? Just guess, Nikki. What's the waist number?
17: I have no idea. He's got a tiny waist. So I'm going to say 28.
16: And 28's exactly right. I thought that would take a while. I think I was 28 in sixth grade.
13: Mm-hmm.
16: That's crazy.
13: That's pretty insane.
16: Lenny Kravitz. So, Whip, the only thing you and I are doing wrong.
13: Everything.
16: Is exactly right.
13: Okay.
16: Not a dang thing.
17: Not being Lenny Kravitz.
13: Right. Yeah, that's strike against you right there.
17: That's right.
16: He says, quote, I used to splurge calorie-wise once in a while on like fried chicken, pizza, Taco Bell. Those days are rare now. Only on a cheat day, maybe once, maybe twice a year. But if I do cheat at all I want is bread, croissants, and pasta.
13: Oh, there's his bread and butter
16: That's it. Otherwise, all he's eating is like fish, avocados, eggs, all the farty foods. That's it.
13: Yeah.
16: That's crazy, guys.
13: Mm-hmm.
16: This is what I'm saying, though. Like, if your full-time job was like you wake up at noon, you go work out, right? You have a chef hand you a salmon.
13: Yeah. Yep.
16: You know what I'm saying? We can't compare ourselves to these people.
13: We cannot.
16: Everything about them is superhuman.
13: Just check your direct deposit to make sure that song that you wrote 30 years ago was used in another movie. You get another $1 million.
16: Oh, fly away. I got another what on that?
13: Exactly.
16: Okay, great. The trainer can stay for 6 more years.
13: Yeah.
16: Cool.
17: Are you guys still talking? I've just been looking at pictures the last 5 minutes.
16: I noticed your eyes.
17: Totally, I was like, I tuned you guys out.
16: They didn't like glaze over. They like, your eyes started to sweat from looking at all the hotness. Pretty wild. It's Taylor Swift now on The Morning Mix.

0: She is Ella Langley. Good morning. It's Chris, Nikki, and Whip in the morning on The Mix.
1: That feels like the South today.
0: It does.
1: You know?
0: Oh, it really does. 80, it really does.
2: 84 degrees high around 97. Yeah.
0: Swampy. Hey, let's keep those vibes. We'll keep those sort of vibes going. Those Tennessee kind of Nashville vibes. Sure, she's talking about Texas, but she was trying to get him to Tennessee. The reason I bring that up is because of beer. Beer, well, of course, we love it in the Midwest. You know, beer in the South, you're throwing them down all the time. Why not? You know, you're throwing down a beer. I got to go sit here and I'm going to sit on this porch and I'm going to have this beer.

0: thing to do while you're sitting there watching that sunset.
1: Drink a beer.
0: You're going to drink a beer. We got time for one more thing this morning. And if you love beer, you've probably had Natty Light at some point in your life. Right? Yeah. Perhaps when you were younger. But for some people, it's an everyday drinker.
2: I can't remember if it was that or Busch Light. One of them came in a 30-pack.
0: Yeah, Natty Light.
2: Okay, yeah. My brothers would call it the Dirty 30.
0: It is, yeah, the Dirty 30. Yeah. It's like its own Crave case. Yeah. That's what it is. Yeah. Well, Natural Light, as they prefer to be called, of course. Let's see them put some respect on their name. They're giving beer fans a big old chance right now. You're going to win a unique backyard upgrade with the launch of the Natural Light Cool Shed. This is literally a solar-powered walk-in beer cooler that you can put in your backyard that will keep your beer cold all summer long. And not only are you going to get that fully built shed/cooler, the Cool Shed, you're also going to get more than $15,000 in beer money for your Natty Light beers.
3: Whoa.
0: Because you're getting two cases of Natty Light a month for the next 35 years.
3: Wow. They got to stay in business that long, too. Crazy. Otherwise, what happens?
0: You can go to the Natural Light website and enter before July 31st. So you got a couple of weeks to get in there to win the Cool Shed, a solar-powered backyard beer cooler. I mean, I feel like that pulls any backyard together.
2: Yeah.
0: You got your regular shed. You got your lawnmower in there, your weed whacker. That's fine. And then right next to it, what's that? That's my beer shed. And there's a lock on it because you're not allowed. Get you a beer shed at the Natty Light website before July 31st. Speaking of Natty Light, it pairs well with Hot Wings, which this song features.

0: Thomas Richmond, Million Dollar Baby. Good morning. It's Chris, Nikki, and Whip in the morning on the Mix.
1: 9:51, currently 84 degrees, high around 97. So, yeah, if you're around Wrigley's, stay, hydrated. Don't get dehydrated.
0: Right, yeah.
1: And if you're getting ready for Lollapalooza, get ready for another code word, Jenny V.
0: My dad always says there's water in beer. And that's true, but there's also water in water. So mix in water. Make sure you take care of yourselves. If you think it's hot right now, it will be 13 degrees hotter officially. And that's not even with the heat index.
2: Yeah.
0: It's going to feel like 105 at certain points today. So take care of yourselves. Be ready. Check on folks. Check on your folks. Make sure everybody's taken care of. Get your water. Stay hydrated. All right? Be here all day, as Nikki mentioned, to get your Lollapalooza code words. Jenny B's got your next ones at 10 A and 12 P. And then McCabe has you at 2 and 5. So be listening for those code words. All those details are waiting at WTMX.com and on that free Mix app. Have a wonderful rest of your Wednesday, and we're back tomorrow morning right here on The Morning Mix.
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1: Hot out there right now, but should actually cool down to around 81 by this afternoon, staying sunny. And then tonight, we might have some smoke in the air with a low around 76. Tomorrow, a chance of showers and thunderstorms in the afternoon with more smoke. Otherwise, partly sunny, a high near 84. Right now is 87 in Chicago at the mix.
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4: Sunny today. Actually should start to cool down to around 81 by this afternoon. I know, not that cool, but tonight there will be some smoke and a low around 76. Tomorrow we might see some showers and thunderstorms in the afternoon along with more smoke, mainly in the morning. Otherwise partly sunny, a high near 84. Right now is 87 in Chicago at the mix.
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0: 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Lollapalooza 2026. 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
19: Chicago weather on the mix.
20: Sunny and hot out there right now, but the temperature should fall to around 81 by later this afternoon, and then tonight's low around 76. Tomorrow, we might see some showers and thunderstorms in the afternoon. And in the morning, it could be smoky out there. Partly sunny otherwise, a high near 84. Right now is 87 in Chicago at the Mix.
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I'm thinking her Lollapalooza stage is going to be too small, but it won't matter to you. You're going to have on-field viewing when you win these four-day VIP Lollapasses. Your next chance to win is going to be at noon, so listen for that concert code. 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
4: Sunny the rest of the day. The temperature should actually fall to around 81 by this afternoon. And then by tonight, it'll be a low around 76. Tomorrow, we might get some showers and thunderstorms in the late afternoon. And in the morning, we could get some smoke in the air. Otherwise, partly sunny, a high near 84. Right now is 87 in Chicago at the mix.
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the Nooner, a commercial-free lunch hour on today's Variety 101.9 The Mix. Don't go anywhere, because in just 5 minutes, I've got your hookup for a pair of tickets for the White Sox game next Friday night when they take on the Houston Astros at Reed Field.

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1: Yeah, how about a baseball game next Friday? I've got your pair of tickets to see the White Sox take on the Houston Astros July 24th. Again, that's next Friday at home, Reed Field. So if you want to be there, be caller 25 right now at 312-233-1019 so you can enjoy a ball game as a way to enjoy summer. I heard

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0: Eric, where are you calling from?
1: Chicago.
0: I'm assuming that you're a Sox fan.
1: Oh, yeah, big Sox fan.
0: All right. Well, you're going to the game next Friday when they take on the Astros.
1: Perfect. Thank you so much. I appreciate it.
0: Have fun. And your next chance to win those Sox tickets is tomorrow at 12:25 during the Nooner.

If you're stuck in the drive-thru or stuck at your desk with those lame leftovers, we'll make your lunchtime better. It's the Nooner with Jenny V. Today's Variety 101.9 The Mix.

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Lollapalooza 2026. 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
2: 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Raising Cane's Chicken Fingers, One Love. Look, I get it. When you're scrolling to find something to watch, there's so much out there. I'll save you the time. Tonight, an all-new episode of MasterChef drops, followed by a new game show called Nation's Dumbest on Fox. You know I'm a pretty competitive person, so I can't wait to watch. Nation's Dumbest is this new celebrity competition series where you don't actually want to win, but these celebs compete against each other while going through everyday school life. So pop quizzes, report cards, parent-teacher conferences, and each week the smartest celebrity graduates until one celeb is left with the title of the nation's dumbest. One of the celebs this season is Steve-O, right? A stunt performer taking on grade school again. You know there's going to be big laughs. And then before that, a new episode of MasterChef, now in its 16th season. Can you believe that? This show has been in my life since college, and I'm always in awe of how talented the chefs on this show are when I can barely cook mac and cheese correctly. Don't miss Nation's Dumbest premiering tonight at 8, following an all-new episode of MasterChef at 7, only on Fox 32.
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4: Sunshine the rest of the day and hot, but the temperature should fall to around 81 by later this afternoon. And then tonight's low around 76. Tomorrow, we might get showers and thunderstorms in the afternoon and widespread smoke in the morning. Otherwise, partly sunny, a high near 84. Right now is 91 in Chicago at the mix.
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at Sienna Spyro, Die on This Hill on today's Variety 101.9 The Mix. And she'll be at Lala just 2 weeks from tomorrow. And we want you there VIP all 4 days so you can see her and a ton of other artists. 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

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Lollapalooza 2026. 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
21: Chicago weather on the mix.
3: Sunny and hot this afternoon, and tonight we'll drop down to 76 for the low. Tomorrow, there might be some smoke in the sky. Otherwise, mostly sunny, a high near 82. Right now is 92 in Chicago at the mix.
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96.9 The Mix. It's Jenny V. And if you're near Harwood Heights, come see me today at the Raising Cane's on West Lawrence Ave from 5 to 7 for dinner. I've got giveaways every 15 minutes, including Cubs tickets, and someone is going home with a pair of single-day Lollapalooza wristbands

Justin Bieber is performing at the World Cup Finals this Sunday. And now, did you see Tom Cruise is a part of the closing ceremony doing a little special appearance? It's today's Variety 101.9 The Mix. Too bad they couldn't get Taylor Swift, though. That would be an epic performance.

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4: 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That is why I'm so excited for this brand new game show on Fox called Nation's Dumbest. And it premieres tonight right after a new episode of MasterChef. But the twist is hilarious in Nation's Dumbest because it's the only competition where you actually don't want to be the last one standing. So every week, the smartest celebrity graduates, and then everyone else has to stick around for more ridiculous school-themed challenges until one person is left and they get to be the nation's dumbest. One of the celebs is JoJo Siwa. I feel like I've watched her grow up on social media, and it'll be interesting to watch her compete on this show and go through regular school because she's never been. She was homeschooled. And then before Nation's Dumbest, there's a brand new episode of MasterChef, now in its 16th season, hosted and co-judged by Gordon Ramsay. Seriously, I am booked and busy tonight with two great back-to-back shows to watch. Don't miss Nation's Dumbest premiering tonight at 8, following an all-new episode of MasterChef at 7, only on Fox 32.
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1: Sunny and hot the rest of the day. Tonight dropping down to 76 for the low. Tomorrow, some smoke in the air. Otherwise, mostly sunny, a high near 82. Right now is 92 in Chicago at the mix.
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0: Today's Variety, 101.9 The Mix, and I know it's about a million degrees outside, but it's still a big day. No matter where you get it, no matter where you enjoy it, it's National Hot Dog Day.
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0: 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It's McCabe, and let's see if you can guess the movie.
1: I live my life a quarter mile at a time. Nothing else matters.
0: Yeah, there we go. Fast and Furious. And this weekend is Fuel Fest, which has, like, live music. You can check out movie cars, one of my favorites from the films. And there's going to be a massive car show. I think special appearances. I'm pretty sure Tyrese will be there Saturday at SeatGeek Stadium.

0: 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Lollapalooza 2026. 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
18: Chicago weather on the mix.
19: And we are sunny this afternoon, a high near 89. Tonight going to be partly cloudy, a low around 76. Tomorrow we have patchy smoke from the wildfires, a high of 82, and it's currently 88 in Chicago at the mix.
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12: And your Wednesday afternoon, sunny and hot, a high near 89. Tonight going to be partly cloudy, a low around 76. Tomorrow we'll have patchy smoke from the wildfires, a high near 82. And it's currently 88 in Chicago at the mix.
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And one way to cool off from this heat, some thrill rides. You got the OMG 360, the Matterhorn. That'll keep you cool. The Kane County Fair kicks off today through Sunday.

Hardy has been all over downtown. It's today's Variety 101.9 The Mix. Last week I saw him filming near the Apple Store downtown. Today you might see him near the Federal Plaza or near the Chris Kindle Market at the Holiday Touchdown, A Bears Love Story.

0: Chicago's biggest weekend of the summer is almost here. Lollapalooza 2026. 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
11: Chicago talks a lot. Hold on, let me step over here. People are talking too much. We debate about food, deep dish, tavern style, who's got the best beef. We yell across rooms, across blocks, across generations. Yes, nice earrings, Grammy. 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

Today's Variety, 101.9 The Mix. And this weekend, the FIFA World Cup halftime show, which Justin Bieber was announced last week. Now we have the closing ceremony. Who's going to join Tom Cruise, Jennifer Hudson, and more on Sunday? I'll tell you next on The Mix. Remember those

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1: For Wednesday, July 15th, and tonight is night two of Noah Kahan at Wrigley. I was there last night in a very cool moment as fans sat outside Wrigley singing songs to a sold-out show. If you're headed back tonight, remember, it is going to be hot. Gates are at 5. Showtime is around 6:30. All right, the World Cup closing ceremony is on Sunday. Who's now going to join Tom Cruise, Jennifer Hudson, and more?
2: No, I said it, I am better now.
1: Yeah, just announced Post Malone at the closing ceremony, which will take place at New York, New Jersey Stadium on Sunday. And finally, get your appetite ready for Burger Fest.
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1: 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All right, those are today's three big things. My name's McCabe. Your mixed traffic is next.
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6: Eaton's heavy inbound Peterson to the junction with a crash near Cicero on the right shoulder. You're 37 in from Lake Cook. For the Kennedy, it's 50 minutes out to O'Hare and 25 to Montrose in the express lanes. They're still heavy to Keeler. Outbound Ike an hour. Stevenson's out at an hour as well. You're heavy Ashland first. Dan Ryan outbound 30 minutes. I'm Deb Snyder, and that's your latest total traffic.
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1: It is a sunny afternoon, a high near 89. Tonight going to be partly cloudy, a low around 76. Tomorrow we have that patchy smoke from the wildfires, a high of 82, and currently 88 in Chicago at the mix.
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0: Today's Variety 101.9 The Mix, and today England taking on Argentina. A bunch of my coworkers were just watching the game down the hall, and if you are a fan of Argentina, you're having a very good day today.
1: Woo! Let's go!

tonight. Again, if you're headed to Wrigley, you got Noah Kahan. But what about Hello Kitty Night? It's today's Variety 101.9 The Mix. Mark it down for September 3rd.

Chicago's biggest weekend of the summer is almost here. Lollapalooza 2026. 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
1: Northbound on Gustavo Lakeshore Drive, looking at some pretty solid traffic around the Stevens into Chicago Avenue. It's 50 minutes on the Kennedy out to O'Hare. Watch for brake lights from the Burn Interchange out to Sayre most of the way. Just under an hour on the Ike out to the Jane Addams, the Stevenson's heavy from Ashland to 1st Avenue. Outbound Ryan, brake lights 43rd and 95th. I'm Deb Snyder, and that's your latest total traffic.
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7: And tonight, partly cloudy, a low around 76. Tomorrow, we have patchy smoke from the wildfires, a high of 82. Tomorrow night, we have a chance of showers and thunderstorms after 9 o'clock, low around 74. And it's currently 87 in Chicago at the mix.
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Now, are you a fan of caviar? Have you ever had caviar? I never have. But in honor of National Hot Dog Day, Maple and Ash have teamed up with the Wiener Circle for a caviar-topped hot dog. Yeah, you can try it from 6 to 8.

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It's today's Variety 101.9 The Mix. Now the middle seat is going to be replaced with a fixed table in the Economy Plus rows. There you go. 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

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And if you want Lollapalooza tickets in your hand today, you have to join Jenny V. She's at Raising Cane's in Harwood Heights, 7306 West Lawrence Avenue from 5 to 7.

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And today was a historical day for National Hot Dog Day, especially at Mariano's. 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
1: Inbound Eden's 46 minutes from Lake Cook. Outbound looks okay. It's 47 on the Kennedy out to O'Hare. Outbound Ike's going to run you an hour. And an hour 14 coming in. Stevenson out at 50 minutes with heavy traffic from Damon to Pulaski. Outbound Ryan, you are 27 and 95th Street. Delays start at 47th. Deb Snyder, and that's your latest total traffic.
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23: And if you are headed to NoahCon tonight, night two at Wrigley, going to be partly cloudy, a low around 76. Tomorrow we have that patchy smoke from the wildfires, a high of 82. Tomorrow night we have a chance of showers and thunderstorms after 9 o'clock, low around 74, and it's currently 89 in Chicago at the mix.
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1: Kennedy out to O'Hare at 45 minutes, coming in at an hour. Outbound Ike just shy of an hour. Heavy from Racine to First. It's an hour 20 in. Brake lights North Avenue to the Tri-State and Mannheim to Harlem. Stevenson's out at 45 minutes. Heavy Damon to Pulaski. And it's 25 out on the Dan Ryan. You're slowing 47th to 95th. I'm Deb Snyder, and that's your latest total traffic.
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0: 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Chicago weather on the mix.
25: And tonight, partly cloudy, a low around 76. Tomorrow, we have that patchy smoke from the wildfires, a high of 82. Tomorrow night, chance of showers and thunderstorms after 9 o'clock, a low around 74. And it's currently 88 in Chicago at the mix.
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1: That's right. And up for grabs tonight, I have your tickets to go check out the Chicago White Sox as they take on the Houston Astros Friday, July 24th at Raitt Field. Name It in a Note. I'm just going to play you 1 second of a popular mix song. You call me back with the song title and artist. These tickets are going to you. Only going to play it once. Have your volume up. And here we go. Okay. Your hints are she was recently married. Let's see. She was also recently spotted with a mystery dog. I wonder who it could be. 312-233-1019. Name it in a note.

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1: And I have Barry in Naperville. How's your Wednesday afternoon?
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1: 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Hopefully it'll be nice and cool next Friday at Rate Field. How well do you know your mix music?
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1: All right. I like the confidence. I'm looking for song, title, and artist. Name It in a Note.
2: I believe it's Taylor Swift with Opalite.
1: There we go. Yes, congratulations. You are getting my tickets for the White Sox and Astros July 24th at Rate Field.
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13: Chicago weather on the mix.
14: All right, hope you're staying cool out there tonight. Partly cloudy, a low around 76. Tomorrow we have patchy smoke from the wildfires, a high of 82. Tomorrow night, a chance of showers and thunderstorms after 9 o'clock, a low around 74. And it's currently 86 in Chicago at the mix.
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you looking to bulk up with more protein? It's today's Variety 101.9 The Mix, because Campbell's Soup has now gotten in on the protein, including 20 grams in multiple soups. Mm-mm-mm.

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My name is McCabe. Thanks for joining me this afternoon. And if you want to be at Lollapalooza VIP tickets, see Olivia Dean. Your next concert code is tomorrow morning, 8 a.m. with a morning mix.

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15: Chicago weather on the mix.
16: And one final look. Tonight going to be partly cloudy, a low around 76. Tomorrow we have that patchy smoke.

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